0: really words to describe that moment in our lives.
1: NHS bosses have apologised and admit more improvements are needed. Disgraced former DUP leader Sir Geoffrey Donaldson has written to renounce and forfeit his knighthood. The ex-MP was convicted on Monday of 18 child sex offences, including one count of rape. A train driver who died in a rail crash last week was travelling at 49 miles per hour and passed a red signal moments before the fatal collision. 53 passengers remain in hospital after they were injured in the crash in Bedfordshire on Friday. That's the latest. I'm Aidan.
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The Electric Light Orchestra and Living Thing. I'm Dan Chisholm. Good evening to you, or good morning, whichever you prefer. And if you're on the overnight shift, I'm going to dedicate this to you, because you need some stamina to get through it tonight, for sure. This, as you probably know, is Eternal and Power of a Woman.

Woman. I need the power of some chilled water, which I'm going to get to in a moment. Goodness me, it's so hot tonight, isn't it? Honestly. Anyway, hope you're enjoying the programme. If you're staying awake and able to listen through till three, and if not, well, drift off slowly. There'll be the odd tune to help you on your way. But obviously, we have to keep some of it up tempo to, you know, keep those working awake as well, if you get what I mean. Just a quick word from Liz, who messaged in earlier, saying, you know, I would listen tonight, Dan, but I am abroad, and it'll be even later here. So she sent me a message to tell me exactly where she was. And when I had a look, I thought, yeah, that's true. It would be, hang on a minute, where are we now? So it's 10 past one here, so it would be 10 past three or 10 past four there, whichever. No, she'll have long gone to bed. Fancy getting up to sun yourself in temperatures less than we've got. You can't imagine that, can you really? Well, thank you very much for your company in this ridiculous hour of the night for a radio presenter to be talking to an audience which may or may not be there. You know how it is. I'm Dan Chisholm. This is Fantasy Radio, 97 FM. We're also on DAB in West Wiltshire. And this is Frankie Valli and the Four Seasons.

Yeah, the incredible thing about that is Frankie Valli is, what is he now, in his 80s, isn't he? And he might even be older than that, approaching 90, but still outperforming, or was the last I heard anyway. And whether or not he's actually kicked before he reaches those high notes these days, I've absolutely no idea. But that is such a wonderful version of that classic song, which most of us remember by Frank Sinatra, if we're old enough. And if not, well, just ask your great-granddad. Anyway, Four Seasons, I've Got You Under My Skin. Here's something altogether. Say, stick your tongue out, go, ah. There's nothing the matter with it. Put it away, please.

Well, you know, it's a bit hot in this studio tonight. I've just had a swig of water and I don't know. Don't know what happened to the aircon, but anyway, you know, you've probably heard about that all during the day, I'd imagine. David Bowie, Let's Dance, with a lot of help from Nile Rodgers on that. And it's such a great tune, but hard to believe that that song is now 43 years old. How old has that made you feel? I know how old it's made me feel. That's depressing. Now, you may know about a wonderful local singer who appeared at the Corn Exchange in Devizes not so long ago on part of her tour. Well, she's now completed the tour, and I saw a clip of a video today where she was getting into an ice bath. In these temperatures, getting into an ice bath. I'm thinking, you need your head looking at, lady. But anyway, Lady Nade is fabulous. I've met her and she's such a fabulous talent. She's fresh now from her Nina Simone tribute tour, which you may have seen along the way at one of many venues around the country. It's been a great success for her. She's a fabulous talent, getting played lots on the radio all over the place. And I just thought I'd play this one. Because if nothing else, we can imagine a rainbow, can't we?

wonderful Lady Nade, and that is Rainbow on Fantasy Radio 97 FM on DAB in West Wiltshire. Don't forget we're online on fantasyradio.co.uk, where you can get all the information about what's on in the Devizes Diary and also the latest news if you're interested in catching up on the day's news, which you may have missed along the way. I know we've not had much of the day so far, but you know, it may have been the past 24 hours you've been asleep and then got up because you're working late. And if you are just lying there thinking, oh, I do wish he'd play another tune. Well, I'll tell you what, I'll cheer you up with Susie Quattro in a minute. That'll wake you up.

Suzi Quatro and Tear Me Apart. I do remember actually some years ago interviewing Suzi Quatro and telling her that was one of my favourite tracks of hers, and she actually told me that it was one of the least liked tracks on her list, which is surprising really, but anyway, I bought it. Although, you know, I think it's true to say that that probably wasn't enough to push it into the charts, but... Mind you, I used to think that when I was a kid, you know. Used to think, I bought that, that's putting it at number one, hooray!

That's terrific. From the Stanley Road album, that's Paul Weller and The Changing Man. Very successful single too. Now, thinking about the Rolling Stones as it was, they've got a new album. Is that out now or is it coming soon? Either way, anyway, they've got one coming and it's reportedly very good. I haven't heard anything off it myself yet, other than one random track, which I heard about 3 or 4 weeks ago and I've forgotten about it now. But anyway, the Rolling Stones, their catalogue is extensive. When you consider their first hits were what, 1964 or 5? So they've been going, you know, they've had hit records now over a 70-year period. No, that's not right, is it? 7 and 6 is 13, right. So 60-year period, they've had chart hits, which is quite something, really. And this one was tucked away on a B-side. It was later a hit for Marianne Faithful. But while we always hear the rocky numbers, this is a very, very beautiful soft song of theirs, which I hope you'll enjoy, As Tears Go By.

great song, that. Still love it after all these years. Nice 12-string guitar on it as well. Sounds a bit better than mine, though, so it's probably a bit more expensive, I'd imagine. The Rolling Stones and As Tears Go By. Now I see that another of the insomniacs tuning into this programme tonight, or those who are sweating away like crazy, desperately trying to get some rest and can't manage. Richard Cornish, Let's Go. Trying to muster a bit of enthusiasm there. Anyway, I know that Richard likes Mary Wilson, so this one's for you. Because it's probably just what you always wanted. Or possibly not, you know.

Mary Wilson. She's got a brand new single coming out in the next week or two called Come On Out. And now on Fantasy Radio, this is James Maddock and You and Me.

Well, he sort of came to fame in a group called Radio with a Y in, giving the tip of the hat to his first name, which is Ray. Ray Parker Jr. You may remember as the man behind the theme Ghostbusters, and that was a great tune, and that was one of his songs with Radio, and that was called You Can't Change That. Fantasy Radio, Dan Chisholm here through till 3am in the morning, and if you're wondering about the weather and how hot it's going to be again later on today, we're expecting temperatures just the same as yesterday. 34 degrees is the expected high. So, you know, just keep going with the water. If you must go out, sunscreen, make sure you've got a high level of sunscreen on. And, you know, don't stay out in it for long. People say, oh, I'm used to it. And then they get heat stroke. Not good, that. And with no rain in the forecast, not for the next 24 hours or so. Possibly by the weekend if you're lucky. The best I can do is give you some rain with Madonna.

Yeah, it appears that the only rain we might be getting in the foreseeable future is by the time we get to Friday, and the prospect of a thunderstorm or two. Oh, hello, I can hear it there in the background. That actually reminds me, when we, what was it, a couple of days ago, did you have the thunderstorm I had over my house? Crikey, I thought I'd been struck by lightning. The bang was so loud, it was incredible. Oh dear, it took out, I think, the internet for a few days. But anyway, well, a few days, a few hours, you know what I mean. I've told you 10,000 times not to exaggerate. Now then, if I can't bring you any rain, what about, how do you fancy a nice frozen orange juice? Well, this is the best I can do over the radio, if you get my drift, with Peter Sarsdott.

Peter Sarsdyt and his frozen orange juice. I thought I wanted to bring you a little bit of sunshine. I know that you probably had enough of it, but this is so lovely. I haven't heard this in a long time, so I thought I'd play it for you tonight. Hope you'll enjoy this. This is by

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5: 97 FM. From the Sky News Centre at 2. Scotland have been taking on Brazil in their final Group C game at the World Cup, aiming to qualify for the knockout stages for the first time. Our reporter Joe Rawson is there.
6: The Scotland World Cup party all but over after a 3-0 defeat to Brazil in Miami. A defensive mistake handed Vinicius Junior his first after just 7 minutes. He got his second heading in on the stroke of half-time, with Matheus Cunha finishing the scoring in the second half. Scott McTominay and Lawrence Shankland came close, but they couldn't find the goal Scotland desperately needed. Scotland 0, Brazil 3.
5: Parts of the UK face another scorching day as a red heat health alert persists until 9 o'clock tonight. Record temperatures for June were broken yesterday, with a high of 36.1 degrees in Gosport in Hampshire. It could reach 40 Celsius today, something that's only been seen once in 2022. Emma Howard-Boyd is the chair of the National Heat Risk Commission.
7: We are just not ready from an infrastructure perspective, from a health perspective, to the way the heat wave is impacting us.
5: The biggest maternity investigation in NHS history has found hundreds of mothers and babies died or were harmed due to systematic failures. It found women were consistently not listened to and leaders knew of issues but failed to act on them. In news just in, buildings have collapsed in Venezuela's capital Caracas after a powerful back-to-back earthquakes hit the South American country, with reports there could be high casualties. Interest earned from cash held in stocks and shares, ISAs, is going to be taxed at 22% from next year. It's to stop people getting around a lower cash ISA allowance for savers. And world-building games like Minecraft and The Sims could be used in schools to teach children about the built environment. They say using games in the classroom wouldn't replace real-world engagement, but could be helpful as a tool for young people. That's the latest. I'm...

Into the final hour of the Overnight Express special, I suppose we should call it. That was Slade and Far, Far Away. I'm Dan Chisholm, here with you through till three, just providing a bit of company if you're unable to sleep during the night. Tom will be along with the rest of the Overnight Express, the proper version, through till Barnsley's here at seven with breakfast, if he survives the night. I'm not sure I'm going to at this rate. Janet Jackson next.

Janet Jackson is coming to the UK. I think she's doing a couple of festivals. I know of one. I'll tell you a bit more about that later because it's interesting. That was When I Think of You.

All together, bang, bang. Ha, ha, said the clown. Manfred Mann and ha, ha, says the clown. Or ha, ha, said the clown. Now, if you cast your mind back to the last time we had a really, really hefty overnight session where it was so hot, nobody could sleep. That was 4 years ago. July

07 and Destiny, which I was horrified to discover is 25 years old now. How the heck has that happened? What a great album it was too, must say. Must dig it out and give it a listen. I haven't heard it for ages, that album. Fantasy Radio, Dan Chisholm here through till 3 o'clock in the morning. I just wanted to tell you, I've just had the stark realisation that among the things I do occasionally, I go looking on the eBay for various things like vinyl records, which I never got, or are rare and you never find the digital sound files for them. And I came across an extraordinary record which was available for sale, a 7-inch single, not the sort of thing I'm likely to ever play on the radio, but something which, for reasons I won't go into just now, I thought would be useful in the months ahead. So I thought, right, I'm going to get this. So I ordered it, paid for it, and I got a message to say it's on its way. And it's just occurred to me that as it hasn't arrived today, it's sitting in a warehouse somewhere in tremendous heat. And I'm wondering whether I'll have a very warped vinyl record when it arrives.

Liverpool Express, which is not a train. Well, not as far as I know, anyway. And that was Every Man Must Have a Dream. Thought we had to play some Kylie.

Yes, Kylie Minogue, and that was a hit single for her, one of, I don't know how many, I've lost track really, and that was called Two Hearts. Dan Chisholm here with you through till 3 o'clock in the morning. I have to say, this is, I think, the hottest I've ever been in a radio studio. I need to cool down. Oh, look, I might have been creating silhouettes on the window.

Hermits and Silhouettes, recorded before Cliff did it about, I don't know, 30 years later or something. Now to a song which I somehow missed along the way, but when I heard it on a TV advertisement, I instantly knew who it was. It was obviously Hall & Oates, Daryl Hall and John Oates. And wanted to play this, especially tonight, because I just read today something I didn't know about Daryl Hall. He has been waiting for quite a long time for a kidney transplant. And over the last week or so, he was lucky enough to find a donor and has undergone a kidney transplant and has messaged his fans on social media explaining that the operation had gone well and that he's feeling a little bit better, which is terrific news. You make my dreams come true.

27 minutes to 3 in the morning. I'm not sure how that's happened, but hey, there you go. And that was Hall & Oates with You Make My Dreams Come True. Now, the next song, Christina Aguilera, and one of her most famous tunes, one to soothe you if you're feeling like you need to nod off. I must just tell you that she is going to be performing at the same festival as Janet Jackson, and I've got the details, which I'll tell you about after we've heard Beautiful.

0: Christina Aguilera and Beautiful. Yes, she's going to be headlining a summer festival with Janet Jackson. I think they're on different days, though. This is the one being held at the Royal Sandringham Estate. No doubt steering clear of any party invitations, which may be doing the rounds.
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Dave Edmonds with the Elvis Costello song, Girls Talk. Dan Chisholm here on Fantasy Radio. I know it's an unusual time for me to be on, and to have appeared at all is maybe a bit of a surprise for you, but here doing a bit of the overnight shift just to keep you company. And if you're still with me, having been here since midnight, then I congratulate you. I wish I could award you something like a bag of wine gums, which I would, you know, it would be pointless sending that through the post, because by the time it gets there, it would be one big lump, wouldn't it? Well, a bit like I am.

Usher, lead voice of Matt Bianco, as you may recall, and that was Matteo. Now, I reckon if I really push the boat out, I might get three songs in before we finish, including this classic.

I love the end of this track because it just sounds like he lost his mind completely. One of those truly great moments where the performer really, really got into it and at the end just gave it everything. Brilliant. And that was Barry Ryan and the original version of Eloise. Okay, I reckon we probably... Well, we haven't got long. Let's see how we go. Give it a go. Amy Stewart and Friends. I reckon we might get 3 or 4 minutes of this before I play out with one final song, which is terrific. It's brand new from a band called Seeger. They do what's called dream pop, so it's perfect to end our show tonight here on Fantasy Radio.

Amy Stewart and the Wonderful Friends. Okay, we've got time for one more. Thank you very much for listening. If you've been with me since midnight, hope you get to sleep soon if that's your aim. And I'm going to leave you with this piece of dream pop to end the programme tonight from Seeger. It's called It's Only Love, and it's been a pleasure being with you. I'm Dan Chisholm, bidding you a peaceful good night.

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5: The Sky News Centre at 3. Scotland's hopes of reaching the knockout stages of the World Cup for the first time have suffered a damaging blow with a 3-0 defeat to Brazil. Steve Clarke's side face an anxious wait to see if they're one of the 8 best third-place finishers. These fans in Miami are trying to make the best of what they saw.
6: At least we went for it. It didn't quite come off.
7: The only thing that I enjoyed about it was when it was a no-goal from Brazil.
8: Just outclass. Just Brazil's got too much quality for us, and as much as we've got decent players, the gap's enormous.
5: Campaigners say 1.6 million children are living in overheated homes in England. The National Housing Federation says more frequent heat waves are making it impossible for parents to ensure homes are comfortable. Meanwhile, hundreds of schools are fully or partially closed today, with highs of nearly 40 degrees Celsius predicted. Laura Vernals is a governor at Belmont Primary School in North London.
9: It's very difficult. It's unsafe, the temperatures that they're expected to learn in and teachers expected to teach in. We regularly exceed 33, 34 degrees. We have south-facing classrooms full of glass that are not designed for this excessive heat.
5: Deeply embedded systematic failures have been found in maternity care at a hospital trust in Nottingham, with more than 500 babies suffering potentially avoidable harm or death. The trust and the health secretary have apologised. Back-to-back earthquakes have hit Venezuela, with buildings collapsing in the country's capital. The US Geological Survey says the first had a magnitude of 7.1, with an even larger tremor of 7.5 hitting minutes later. 80% of adults in Britain say they've changed their eating habits because of the cost of living. Almost half are put off cooking new dishes as they think ingredients are too expensive. And new archive footage of Wham touring China's emerged, where George Michael asked people to get up and dance. The duo became the first Western pop group to perform in the country when they visited in 1985. That's the latest. I'm AJ Walsh.

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1: Yes, he wakes me up.
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0: 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Welcome along.
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It's Helen here. Why don't you join me tonight aboard the Love Train? From 11 p.m, I'll have a whole hour of love songs to help you wind down after another busy day. We've got some of the finest love songs around, from the 60s right the way through to today, all hand-picked for your listening pleasure. 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
4: The Sky News Centre at 4. Parts of the UK face another scorching day as a red heat health alert persists until 9 o'clock tonight. Record temperatures for June were broken yesterday, with a high of 36.1 degrees in Gosport in Hampshire. It could reach 40 Celsius today, something that's only been seen once in 2022. Emma Howard-Boyd is the chair of the National Heat Risk Commission.
5: We are just not ready from an infrastructure perspective, from a health perspective, to the way the heat wave is impacting us.
4: A former midwife says her review into maternity care found a toxic culture within Nottingham hospitals while women were not listened to. Donna Ockingdon's inquiry found cases where babies' deaths were potentially avoidable. Nottingham University Hospital NHS Trusts apologised. Back-to-back earthquakes have hit Venezuela, with buildings collapsing in the country's capital. The US Geological Survey says the first had a magnitude of 7.1, with an even larger tremor of 7.5 hitting minutes later. There are reports there could be high casualties. A breast cancer charity says cases of the illness are rising among younger people. Copper Field's most recent figures show a 5% rise in diagnosis in women under 50 in the past year. The Department for Health says it's determined to improve diagnosis times for all ages. Scotland manager Steve Clarke admits they're probably going home after a disappointing performance in their 3-0 defeat to Brazil at the World Cup. They must now wait to discover their fate after finishing third in Group C. Clarke says he's disappointed for his players.
6: We definitely didn't play as we can play. But when you put yourself in the back foot like we did against Morocco, you're always just relying on a bit of grit and determination to get back into a game against a really top opponent, and we didn't manage to do that.
4: And world-building games like Minecraft and The Sims could be used in schools to teach children about how the built environment works. And that's the latest. I'm AJ Walsh.

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Good morning. It's me, David Hills. Yes, on a morning. Every Thursday now from 10 till 12, I will be here with you to keep you awake all the way through to lunchtime. Barnes has gotten you out of bed, hopefully. I'll keep you awake, as I said, until lunchtime. Intro Quiz will be here along with your requests and dedications and lots of good tunes. So join me on the morning show, 10 till 12. Good morning.

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Lots of great music, up-to-date traffic reports, all the latest local, business and entertainment news. 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
3: From the Sky News Centre at 5. Campaigners say 1.6 million children are living in overheated homes in England. The National Housing Federation says more frequent heat waves are making it impossible for parents to regulate temperatures. Meanwhile, hundreds of schools are fully or partially closed today, with highs of nearly 40 degrees predicted. Laura Vernals is a governor at Belmont Primary School in North London.
4: It's very difficult. It's unsafe, the temperatures that they're expected to learn in and teachers expected to teach in. We regularly exceed 33, 34 degrees. We have south-facing classrooms full of glass that are not designed for this excessive heat.
3: Two earthquakes of 7.2 and 7.5 magnitude have hit Venezuela, toppling buildings in the capital, Caracas. There are reports there could be high casualties. New research suggests the Australian ban on teenagers using social media isn't working. Since coming into force in December, a study has shown over 85% of young people surveyed had managed to stay on platforms. A breast cancer charity says cases of the illness are rising among younger people. Copa Field's most recent figures show a 5% rise in diagnosis in women under 50 in the past year. In football, Scotland face an anxious wait to see if they've done enough to be one of the best third-place group finishers to go through to the last 32 of the World Cup. Their 3-0 defeat to Brazil in Miami means they're on 3 points with a goal difference of minus three. Defender Nathan Patterson admits they made costly mistakes during the loss.
5: I thought we started quite well. We were comfortable on the ball, and then obviously the mistake gives them the goal and puts us on the back foot again. But I think we dug deep and we've shown what we're capable of, and just some errors that obviously it's a top team, they're going to punish you.
3: And rare treasures found buried with an Iron Age man in Scotland are to be displayed for the first time. It's thought they were buried around 2,000 years ago. That's

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Thursday's Early Late Show has moved into its summer season, and there are, as you would expect, a few changes. We've got a brand new competition called The Chain. In fact, can we change the theme, please? Just guess the link between the two songs I'll play you. That's The Chain. And Glovebox Classics features summer songs for the season. We'll also have the usual bits and pieces like the 80s Top 10, Al Weber's chosen song, The Devices Diary, and the end of show Smoochie. So join me, Jonesy, every Thursday evening from 7 for Summer's Early Late Show, right here on 97FM Fantasy Radio.

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Hi, Pete Winterton here, asking you to join me on Monday evening for my musical alphabet. Every Monday, we pick a different letter, and all the artists will begin with that letter. So what's your favourite? Will it be ABBA? Or ZZ Top? A to Z on a Monday night, 9 till 11 on Fantasy Radio.

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5: From the Sky News Centre at 6, 1.6 million children and babies in England are living in dangerously hot homes. Figures show 70% of parents say the high temperatures are regularly disrupting their child's sleep, while nearly half are worried about their youngster's ability to concentrate. Kevin Garvey's from the National Housing Federation.
6: We have not invested in this issue as a country. We've focused much more on insulating homes. This isn't a question about trade-offs here, but we do need to focus on both things, notwithstanding installing sort of the quick fix measures like shutters and air conditioning.
5: Meanwhile, the Met Office's warning yesterday's record temperature for June could again be beaten today. Gosport in Hampshire saw a high of 36.1 Celsius. A red heat health alert covers part of England and Wales and will remain in place until 9 o'clock tonight. Two strong earthquakes have hit Venezuela with a warning there could be very high numbers of casualties. The quake shook the suburbs of Caracas on a public holiday. A breast cancer charity says cases are rising among younger people. Copperfield's most recent figures show a 5% rise in women under the age of 50 being diagnosed in the past year. To sports, and Scotland's 3-0 defeat to Brazil means their chances of progressing at the World Cup are in the balance. James Matthews reports from Miami.
7: Scotland fans know their World Cup dreams are hanging by a thread.
8: At least we were in for it.
9: Just outclass.
7: Manager Steve Clarke was left rueing defensive errors.
10: Well, when you put yourself in the back foot like we did, you're always just relying on a bit of grit and determination.
7: Vinicius Junior and Matias Cunha got the goals for Brazil. A goal difference of -3 means it's touch and go as to whether Scotland will be one of the best third-place teams.
5: Also in Group C, Morocco got past Haiti 4-2 to finish second behind Brazil. Switzerland secured top spot in Group B with a 2-1 win over Canada. But the co-hosts are also through to the last 32. Qatar are out after losing 3-1 to Bosnia-Herzegovina. That's the latest. I'm Chris Milligan.

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0: good old tunes, you know, songs everybody knows the words to. 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
0: Hey, it's Barnsley. I like Barnsley. I've been listening to him on the radio for years, but I don't want to hear new songs today. If only I had a time machine, I could go back and hear all those songs I used to listen to years ago again.
2: Now then, come over here. Look at this.
0: Who are you?
2: You realise that what I'm about to do is going to be appallingly dangerous.
0: What are you going to do?
2: Now, here comes the tricky part. You see this? Well, this is the time setting. That's critical to a billionth part of a nanosecond. You see?
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0: 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I'm not too sure about these platform shoes I'm wearing. And the flares don't look very good either. Hang on a minute. That was Barnsley. How long time have I been on the radio?
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5: From the Sky News Centre at 7, nearly 1.6 million children and babies in England are living in dangerously hot homes. The warning from the National Housing Federation comes as June's record temperature is expected to be beaten again today. A rare red warning for extreme heat in parts of England and Wales remains in force until tonight. Two strong earthquakes have struck the Venezuelan capital, Caracas. 32 people have died and more than 700 people are injured. There are reports that dozens of buildings have collapsed and rescuers are looking for survivors. The interim president, Delcy Rodriguez, has declared a national state of emergency.
6: Sadly, there have been losses. I give my immediate condolences to those who have lost family members. At the same time, I also ask for the utmost collaboration from the population. The neighbourhoods that have suffered severe damage to infrastructure will have to be evacuated.
5: The number of cases of breast cancer in women under the age of 50 has risen by 5% in 1 year. Charity Copperfield claims younger people with symptoms of the disease are routinely dismissed by health professionals. To sport, and Scotland will have to wait to find out if their World Cup campaign is over after losing 3-0 overnight to Brazil. The result leaves them finishing third in Group C. Scotland manager Steve Clarke's admitted he thinks they're probably going home.
7: The physicality, the power and the technique of both Morocco and Brazil, you can see that we have to do something about it. We have to try and be better at producing young players that can grace the world stage.
5: Also in Group C, Morocco got past Haiti 4-2 to finish second behind Brazil. Co-host Mexico are through after winning all three of their group games, and South Africa have made history as they reached the knockout stages for the first time after beating South Korea 1-0. And finally, gig tickets for shows in the UK have rocketed by over 200% in the last 25 years. The average cost for a live music event is now £128. That's the latest. I'm Chris Milligan.
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0: 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This is Fantasy Radio, all about devices. And as always, a big thank you to Young Tom for some great tunes on a short shift last night. Thanks to Dan looking after you from midnight through until three. Tom having a bit of a respite for a few hours. And Tom, of course, back with you again to do all over from midnight tonight. Between now and then, busy day on Fantasy Radio. Some great shows to entertain you between now and then. As always, on The Breakfast Show, we'll take a look at the national papers for today, Thursday, 25th of June, and also look at the Devizes Diary. Lots of things going on in and around the area, so we'll give you a flavour of some of those. We'll also take a look at this date in history and find a couple of nuggets you can drop into the conversation to impress your work colleagues or your friends later over your coffee break, or maybe in the snuggery this evening, or it could well be in the shade in the beer garden later, who knows. As well as that, our mystery hour, as always, between 9 and 10, hits and headlines from a year gone by. And our top news team for this morning, consisting of AJ Walsh, Chris Milligan and Colin Beasley, bring us all the details on the business, entertainment and sport between now and 9. And of course, just after the 7:30 headlines, our morning riddle to tease the grey cells.
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0: Today will be a hot and humid day with plenty of sunshine and little to no cloud cover expected as the mercury heads towards 35 degrees. Tonight will be predominantly dry and clear. However, in the early hours, there is a risk of a scattering of heavy and thundery showers as our overnight low drops to 21 degrees. And for tomorrow, another hot and humid day. The odd shower cannot be completely ruled out in the afternoon. Temperatures reaching a high tomorrow, 29 across Devizes and Mid-Wiltshire.

8 minutes after 7, Thursday morning, market day here in Devizes. Thank you for starting your day with us here on Fantasy Radio. We're taking our very first look at the rails and the roads after Rupert Holmes and him.

0: spring of 1980. And a hit for Rupert Holmes. Time for me to make him. Fantasy Radio on a Thursday morning. Let's take our very first look at the rails and the roads and see what's in store for today.
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0: Let's take our first look this morning at the rails. They were in a bit of a pickle last night, as Tom reported on Drive Time. This morning, looking at our departure boards for Westbury, Chippenham and Pewsey. No cancellations reported at the moment, but there are various delays. And National Rail are advising major disruption due to the hot weather. Also, additional problems created by the problems at London St Pancras International and Bedford. Also, issues with Gatwick Express, Northern, Great Northern, Southern and Thames Link Network adding to the problems. The advice with the hot weather forecast, you should check your journey in full before you travel. Take note of any warnings and advice. And remember, only travel if essential. It's the advice on British Rail at the moment. Turning our attention to the roads. And we've still got the semi-traffic lights on the A342 St Edith's Marsh over in Bromham. And also Enford on the A345 Salisbury Road. You'll find temporary traffic lights due to telecoms work there. Looking at traffic sensors at the moment, all very, very quiet.
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0: As we head towards the quarter past seven on this Thursday morning, it's a very good morning to Colin Beasley, who joins us with all the sports news.
4: Scotland face a nervous wait to find out if they'll progress to the knockout stages of the World Cup for the first time following a 3-0 defeat to Brazil. Steve Clarke's side are aiming to be one of the best third-place teams.
5: We definitely didn't play as we can play. But when you put yourself in the back foot like we did against Morocco, you're always just relying on a bit of grit and determination to get back into a game against a really top opponent, and we didn't manage to do that.
4: Also in Group C, Morocco got past Haiti 4-2 to finish second behind Brazil. Switzerland secured top spot in Group B with a 2-1 win over Canada, but the co-hosts are also through to the last 32. Qatar are out after losing 3-1 to Bosnia-Herzegovina. New Rangers manager Derek McInnes says he belongs at Ibrox after his first news conference. The former Hearts boss has taken over from Danny Roll at the Scottish Premiership Club. England's cricketers welcome back captain Ben Stokes and bowler Gus Atkinson for the decisive third test with New Zealand, which starts this morning at Trent Bridge. Both were banned at the Oval last week as the Kiwis levelled the series with victory by 253 runs. Meanwhile, England waits to find out their opponents in the semi-finals of the Women's T20 World Cup after a 38-run win over the West Indies at Lord's. The tournament hosts are the first side through to the knockout stages.

0: And Jack Draper takes on Canada's Gabriel Diallo in the last stage of the Eastbourne Open tennis today, as his comeback from injury gathers momentum. The former British number one beat compatriot and friend Jack Pennington-Jones in straight sets.
1: Thank you, Colin. Living a better life. 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
2: Oh, no. Couldn't we have got someone else?

0: A great memory from 1976, that hot summer. Oh, that's the one, yeah. Been hotter this year. Bringing back some great memories of Jennings Fun Fair there. Jesse Green, Nice and Slow, thumping out on the Doldrums and also on the Noah's Ark. Brilliant memories. Right, very good morning. Don't forget to have your notepad and your crayon to hand. We've got the morning riddle on the way after the 7:30 news headlines. Before we get there...
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0: A warning for the next Chancellor from businesses and fathers say they won't return to the office full time. AJ Walsh has all the details.
4: The next Prime Minister will be warned not to tax businesses anymore if they've any hope of growing the UK economy. In a speech at their annual conference later, the British Chamber of Commerce is expected to say successive governments have hobbled business prospects. The UK economy shrank by 0.1% in April due to the conflict in the Middle East. Nearly a fifth of dads who work from home say they'd quit if their bosses made them return to the office full time. New research from King's College London shows fathers want at least 2 home working days a week, but that's double what their employers allow. Flexibly working dads were also less likely to be put forward for promotion, according to the study. 80% of adults in Britain say they've changed their eating habits because of the cost of living. Almost half surveyed are put off cooking new dishes as they consider the ingredients too expensive, while too much choice is leading to 61% having the same breakfast every day. And gig tickets for shows in the UK have rocketed by an average of 212% in the last 25 years. The rough cost for a live music event is now £128, as opposed to £41 in the year 2000. But that doesn't include booking fees or expenses like food and travel.
0: Thank you, AJ.
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0: Up to date at 7:27. The latest headlines on the way, and then the morning riddle after Latricia McNeil. Good morning.

Making her chart debut on her way into the top 10 with her first record. Ain't That Just the Way? Patricia McNeil taking us back to 1997. Right, let's have a look at the latest local, national and international headlines this hour. The Met Office is warning that yesterday's record temperature for June could again be beaten today. Gosport in Hampshire saw a high of 36.1 Celsius, and a red warning for extreme heat, meaning there's a risk to life, will remain in place until 9 o'clock tonight. Rescue crews are searching for survivors after two major earthquakes hit Venezuela. 32 people have died and more than 700 are injured. There are warnings the death toll is likely to rise. The Chancellor says she's backing Andy Burnham to become the next Prime Minister, but Rachel Reeves wouldn't comment on reports he's planning to demote her, should he make it to Downing Street. And consultants and specialist doctors have gone on strike in Northern Ireland in a row over pay. Routine procedures have been cancelled, but emergency departments and intensive care units are running normally. Details on those and other stories with our news update at 8 o'clock from the Sky News Centre. In local news headlines this Thursday morning, supermarket wars as Tesco bids for a site next to a proposed Aldi outlet. There's excitement over a fast food giant's plans to build a new restaurant on the edge of town, and a Wiltshire pub offers free drinks during the heatwave. You can read more on those and other stories in the local news centre, fantasyradio.co.uk. Weather-wise, today is going to be another hot one, very hot, very humid, plenty of sunshine, little to no cloud cover expected, and the mercury heading towards 35. We're talking about the warm weather. Don't forget the Wessex room here at the Corn Exchange will be open as a cooling room today. 11 o'clock this morning through until 4 this afternoon. So come along, relax, cool down, take a break from the heat in the comfort of an indoor space, all free of charge, thanks to Devizes Town Council.

0: from the new releases record box just over my right shoulder. Current offering from Somber, a track there called Potential on a Thursday morning market day here in Devizes. 7:35, 25 minutes away from 8 o'clock. One thing happens most mornings this time. Last time this week, because Neil's looking after breakfast tomorrow morning, and I'll be looking after his slot in the afternoon, tomorrow afternoon. But so, the last riddle of the week this week. Are you ready? Don your thinking caps, engage the grey cells, and see how you go with this. Our riddle for this Thursday morning. I stretch across the sky, but am never touched. What am I? Any idea? You can text or WhatsApp 07520 619181. Pop your name on there, please. Or if it's easier, you can email via the website fantasyradio.co.uk if you have any idea on the answer to our riddle this morning. I stretch across the sky, but am never touched. What am I?
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0: New cast members announced for the Beatles film and the other Bennett sisters getting a Christmas special. Chris Milligan joins us with all the detail.
3: More cast members for a new series on the Beatles' time in Germany has been announced. Asa Butterfield will play the Fab Four's manager, Brian Epstein, in Hamburg Days. Johnny Lee Miller stars as Sir Paul McCartney's dad, Jim, while Christine Tramarco will portray John Lennon's guardian aunt, Mimi. New archive footage of Wham! Touring China's emerged, where George Michael asks people to get up and dance. They became the first Western pop group to perform in the country when they visited in 1985. Wham! 10 Days in China will be in cinemas from the end of July. Millie Alcock says she poured herself into playing Kara Zor-El in the DC Universe film Supergirl. The movie, which is out in cinemas now, follows a hardened space traveller alongside her super dog, Krypto. She says taking on the character has been a gift.
4: I like how raw she is. She's like a live wire, you know. She's so herself, and I think she has such a beautiful moral compass.
3: And the other Bennett sister is getting a Christmas special on our TV screens this year. A three-parter will follow the latest exploits of Mary Bennett from Pride and Prejudice. The original series gained 7.3 million viewers in a month, according to the BBC.
0: Thank you, Chris. 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

0: Great memories there from Herman's Hermits, and she's a must to avoid. Very good morning. I riddle this morning. I stretch across the sky, but I am never touched. That's our riddle this morning. Well done to the clever one, Victoria and Matt. Well done. So a busy day today, and your breakfast show through till 10 as normal. David Hill's here with the mid-morning show from 10 o'clock. Ian Rowe will be serving your packed lunch from 12. And our very own style icon, Mike Linford, keeping you company from 2 this afternoon. With some great tunes, some cheeky chats, and that first line lyric quiz. Neil will be here live from 5. Getting home with all the latest traffic and travel. And then being a Thursday, the early late show. This week, Josie has no guest, but as it's the summer season, he will have his legs out in his shorts later from 7. But this week's theme will be featuring music from 1976 and that very, very hot summer. And he'd love to hear your memories of that summer 50 years ago. That's with MJ later this evening. He'll also have his new competition, The Chain. See if you can identify the link between two songs. After 8, 80s will appear, of course, as always. Clubbox Classics. And the show Smoochy is a beautiful cover of a songbook classic to end tonight's early late show with Jonesy. Then some fantasy favourites, and then Helen from 11, as always.
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0: Looking at the region's departure boards for Chippenham, Westbury and Pusey. No cancellations reported at the moment, but several services running behind time. Best advice is check before you travel. That's what you're being told by National Rail. Major disruption across the network due to the high temperatures. Particularly problems involving the Gatwick Express, the Great Northern, Southern and Thames Link network, causing some major problems. And of course, they're still trying to clear that debris from the crash last Friday as well. So St Pancras and Bedford delays there. And the advice, hot weather forecast across England and Wales, you should check your journey in full before you travel. And only travel if absolutely necessary. Turning our attention to the roads, very quiet at the moment around town. A little traffic around Windsor Drive, but nothing like normal. A little busy on South Broome Road, down onto the junction with Nursteed Road, Gaines Lane. Traffic on the Nursery and Dunkirk Hill, that's light as well. And a similar picture on the pinch points over on the A350 as well, around Yarnbrook and West Ashton and Symington roundabout. All looking relatively quiet to the norm.

0: Lenny Kravitz Market Day. Sun shining nicely through the studio window. Track there called Honey. I stretch across the sky, but I am never touched. It's not a shooting star, it's not lighting, or even lightning, and it's not the horizon. Any idea? That's on the way around 8:30-ish.
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0: There is a quiz night canal cruise taking place this evening, including a fish and chip supper. It takes place from the wharf here in Devizes. Gets in the way at 7 and should be back by around 10 o'clock. Advance booking, which is required. Pop over and see the lovely Joe at Devizes Books, or you can visit katrust.org.uk, where there's also further information. Float from the wharf to Horton and back whilst testing your knowledge in the quiz. Enjoying a nice, refreshing drink from the licensed bar on board. And also enjoying your supper. The cost is £23 per person to include the supper. Teams will be of four people, but individuals can be combined into fours on arrival. Also this evening, man down meeting from 7 till 9, Devizes Open Doors, the South Room Centre over in Victoria Road. Man down is a men's 18 plus group dedicated to removing the stigma of men's mental health, getting men talking with the aim of reducing male suicide. The Devizes group meets fortnightly. Just turn up, it's a free event to attend, there's no need to book. Listen or join in and share, it's entirely up to you, there's no pressure at all. They offer peer support from lived experiences in a safe, non-judgmental, supportive and completely confidential group. If you'd like further information, check out their website, mandown-uk.co.uk. Details on those and many other events can be found on devizesdiary.com. 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So it's a Thursday morning, it's the 25th of June. 6 months away from the big day, goodness me. Halfway through the year. Right then, let's have a look what's occurring on the front pages today. The Times leads this morning with the cruel maternity care that left hundreds dead or injured, saying NHS leaders ignored serious failings for more than a decade. The lead story on the front of the Times this morning. The latest wave of extreme heat becoming the new norm, The Guardian asks. UK registers hottest ever June day as France breaks heat record again, the paper says. That's the lead on The Guardian. A Ghanaian witch doctor has released his spell on Harry Kane to stop him scoring against Ghana, according to reports in The Sun. The headline, they jinx, it's all over. Front page of The Sun. Really? Okay. The Daily Mail leads with Britain's worst maternity scandal. NHS sponsors ignored women's warnings as mothers and babies died or were harmed, according to reports in the paper this morning. Arrogance of the men who wouldn't listen, the headline on the front page of the Daily Mail. Failing water firms face state control under Burnham plans for power, reports the Eye this morning. That's our front pages end for this Thursday morning, 25th of June. News update on the way from the Sky News Centre. The other side of Sweet Dreams, I Wish, in this heat.

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5: From the Sky News Centre at 8, the Met Office is warning the highest ever temperature for June could be beaten again today. Yesterday, 36.1 Celsius was recorded in Gosport in Hampshire, breaking a 50-year-old record. A rare red health heat warning will remain in place until 9 o'clock tonight. But not everyone's hating it. These children at a nursery in southeast London were loving the water play.
6: We can jump and teleport. Yeah, and we can eat ice cream and we can go out and play with each other.
7: I like it when it's warmer too, but I like it when it's summer.
5: Rescue crews are searching for survivors after two major earthquakes hit Caracas in Venezuela. 32 people have died and more than 700 are injured. Rachel Reeves says she's backing Andy Burnham to become the next Prime Minister, despite speculation she'll be replaced as Chancellor. She's been asked whether she would accept a role in his cabinet.
8: Those are choices that the new Prime Minister, I hope Andy Burnham, will get to make in a few weeks' time. I'm not going to preempt those. It is his prerogative as Prime Minister to make those appointments. But I'm really proud of my record as Chancellor.
5: The Makerfield MP is reportedly yet to settle on his choice for number 11. Mr Burnham's the frontrunner to succeed Sir Keir Starmer, with no other candidates putting their name forward so far. A breast cancer charity says cases are rising among younger people. Copperfield's most recent figures show a 5% rise in diagnosis in women under 50 in the past year. Consultants and specialist doctors have gone on strike in Northern Ireland in a row over pay. Routine procedures have been cancelled, but emergency departments and intensive care units are running normally. Sport, and Scotland face a nervous wait to see if they'll be progressing to the knockout stages of the World Cup for the first time, following a 3-0 defeat to Brazil. Steve Clarke's side are aiming to be one of the best third-place teams. Brazil finished top of the group, Morocco finished second. That's the latest. I'm Chris Milligan.
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0: Atlanta, Georgia, as Jayton Dimsdale. Good stage name. No. Let's go with Teddy Swims. That'll work. Singer, songwriter, pianist. And don't say too much, but he's quite good on the ukulele as well, apparently. In the new releases record box, just over my right shoulder, Teddy Swims, his current offering, Mr. Know-It-All. I'm sure we all know one of those, don't we? A very good morning. Welcome along to hour two of your Thursday morning breakfast show right here on Fantasy Radio on 97FM and on DAB and online around planet Earth. Thank you for starting your Thursday with us here on Fantasy Radio, all about devices. And well done so far this morning to Victoria and Matt, Victoria being the clever one, wink, wink. Also, well done to Torben Six, well done to Tina, to Lawrence and to Claire, unravelling the morning riddle. The riddle this morning, I stretch across the sky, but I am never touched. What am I? Any idea, you can text or WhatsApp 07520 619181. Pop your name on your text or your WhatsApp, please. We'll then transfer that to the list if you get it right. Or if it's easier, you can email, of course, via the website, fantasyradio.co.uk. And a reminder, if you get it right, your name goes in the draw for the end of month draw for the exclusive Big Breakfast firm round thing. So something to look forward to. Just a little something to say thank you for listening to The Breakfast Show and taking part and enjoying the tunes. Now, if you have just joined us, you may not be aware, but because of the extremely hot weather, our thanks go to the Devizes Town Council, who have stepped forward with a brilliant, brilliant offer. The Wessex Room here in the Corn Exchange will be open as a cooling room today from 11 o'clock through until 4 p.m. Come along, relax, cool down, take a break from the heat in a comfortable indoor space. Feel free to bring your own drinks and you can stay as long as you need. Everyone is welcome. That's here in the Corn Exchange from 11 o'clock this morning through until 4 this afternoon. The Wessex Room open for you as a cool place to just settle down and cool off in this unbelievably overbearing heat. So, thank you to the Town Council for that. And our riddle, as I say, this morning is, I stretch across the sky, but I am never touched.
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0: Today's going to be a very hot and humid day with plenty of sunshine and little to no cloud cover expected as the mercury heads towards 35 degrees. Tonight will be predominantly dry and clear, however, in the early hours there is a risk of a few scattered heavy and thundery showers as the temperature drops to an overnight low of 21 degrees tonight. And tomorrow will be another hot and sunny day. The odd shower cannot be completely ruled out in the afternoon. Temperatures heading towards a slightly cooler 29 degrees tomorrow across Devizes and Mid Wiltshire.

So I'm in this morning, testing the grey cells. Market day here in Devizes. I stretch across the sky, but I am never touched. What am I? Text, WhatsApp or email, and we can add you to the list. We'll update you on the rails and the roads after a great tune from Bruce Hornsby. The Way It Is.

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1: Now, we've said this many times, but certain songs will bring back certain memories. For me, that tune brings back happy memories of hospital radio days. Summer of 1986. Made number one in America. Didn't do quite so well here. Bruce Hornsby in the Range. The Way It Is. On a sunny market day here in Devizes. Thank you for starting your Thursday with us here on Fantasy Radio.
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1: Starting with the region's departure boards for Pusey and Chippenham. They're looking reasonably good this morning. No reported cancellations on those boards. A couple of trains running a minute or two behind. However, Westbury not looking good. Several cancellations from Westbury this morning. Many of them due to the hot weather. So the best advice is check before you travel. And the advice, only travel if it is essential. That's the words of National Rail today. Turning our attention to the traffic sensors around town. Traffic is very moderate this morning. Looking very good on the London Road, either side of Windsor Drive. Nothing there to mention, really. A little busy around the hub of Devizes, as I call it, in the centre there, the junction of South Broom Road, Nursteed Road, Gaines Lane, Escort Street. A little busy there, as it always is. New Park Street moving well, Northgate Street moving well, and then slow from the Esso Garage up to the junction with Dunkirk Hill, outbound on the Bath Road. And then it's clear. A similar picture around the pinch points on the A350, Yarnbrook, West Ashton, Symington Roundabout, Melksham Bypass, all quiet and moving very well at the moment.
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1: As we approach a quarter past eight on this Thursday morning, it's a very good morning to Colin Beasley, who joins us with all the details from the sports desk.
5: Scotland face a nervous wait to find out if they'll progress to the knockout stages of the World Cup for the first time following a 3-0 defeat to Brazil. Steve Clarke's side are aiming to be one of the best third place teams.
6: We definitely didn't play as we can play. But when you put yourself in the back foot like we did against Morocco, you're always just relying on a bit of grit and determination to get back into a game against a really top opponent, and we didn't manage to do that.
5: Also in Group C, Morocco got past Haiti 4-2 to finish second behind Brazil. Switzerland secured top spot in Group B with a 2-1 win over Canada, but the co-hosts are also through to the last 32. Qatar are out after losing 3-1 to Bosnia-Herzegovina. New Rangers manager Derek McInnes says he belongs at Ibrox after his first news conference. The former Hearts boss has taken over from Danny Roll at the Scottish Premiership Club. England's cricketers will welcome back captain Ben Stokes and bowler Gus Atkinson for the decisive third test with New Zealand, which starts

0: Grand Slams. The All England club had announced earlier this month that the prize pot had been increased by 20%, though. Heather Watson is one more qualifying win away from the Wimbledon tennis main draw for the 16th time. The former British number one faces Maria Timofeva at Roehampton this afternoon. And Jack Draper takes on Canada's Gabriel Diallo in the last eight of the Eastbourne Open tennis today, as his comeback from injury gathers momentum. The former British number one beat compatriot and friend Jack Pennington-Jones in straight sets.
1: Thank you, Colin. Up to date at 8:17.

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0: No, if memory serves me right. Summertime city ain't got the summertime. And I'm sure if I'm wrong, you will put me right. That was a theme. It's a seaside special, if I remember right. A Saturday night TV programme on BBC. Mike Batt, Summertime City. Bit of a summary film. I thought, well, given the weather anyway, why not? A very good morning, and well done to our early morning Clever Clogs. Victoria, the clever one, alongside Matt. Well done to you guys. Also, Torbin 6, Tina, Lawrence, Claire, Keith, Stephen Val, unravelling the riddle this morning. Still time if you're quick. Our riddle this morning, I stretch across the sky, but I am never touched. What am I? You can text, you can WhatsApp, you can email. Answer on the way after the 8:30 headlines. And they follow this.
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0: There's a warning for the next Chancellor from businesses, and fathers say they won't return to the office full time. AJ Walsh joins us with all the detail.
4: The next Prime Minister will be warned not to tax businesses anymore if they've any hope of growing the UK economy. In a speech at their annual conference later, the British Chamber of Commerce is expected to say successive governments have hobbled business prospects. The UK economy shrank by 0.1% in April due to the conflict in the Middle East. Nearly a fifth of dads who work from home say they'd quit if their bosses made them return to the office full time. New research from King's College London shows fathers want at least 2 home working days a week, but that's double what their employers allow. Flexibly working dads were also less likely to be put forward for promotion, according to the study. 80% of adults in Britain say they've changed their eating habits because of the cost of living. Almost half surveyed are put off cooking new dishes as they consider the ingredients too expensive, while too much choice is leading to 61% having the same breakfast every day. And gig tickets for shows in the UK have rocketed by an average of 212% in the last 25 years. The rough cost for a live music event is now £128, as opposed to £41 in the year 2000. But that doesn't include booking fees or expenses like food and travel.
0: Thank you, AJ. Living a better life. Up to date at 8:27. So our riddle for this morning, I stretch across the sky, but I am never touched. It's not lightning, it's not the horizon. Any ideas? Answer on the way after the 8:30 headlines. And they follow the Dixie Chicks.

going way back to 1999. Dixie Chicks making their debut appearance on the UK charts. There's your trouble. It's too hot, that's the trouble. It's far too hot. Right, let's take a look at the latest local, national and international headlines for this hour. And a red heat health alert, meaning there's a risk to life, is remaining in place today as forecasters warn of more record-breaking temperatures ahead. Yesterday, 36.1 Celsius was recorded in Gosport over in Hampshire, but today, forecasters say that could get up to almost 40 degrees. Hundreds of people are injured and at least 32 people have died after two strong earthquakes in Venezuela. Rescuers are looking for survivors in the rubble of buildings that have collapsed. Donald Trump has given his verdict on Andy Burnham, describing him as very liberal. The Makerfield MP's route to number 10 appears wide open, with no other candidates yet putting their name forward to become Labour leader. Details on those and other stories on the way with our update from the Sky News Centre at 9 o'clock. In the local news centre, supermarket wars as Tesco's bid for a site next to the proposed Aldi store. Excitement over fast food giant's plans to build a new restaurant on the edge of town. And a Wiltshire pub offers free drinks during the heatwave. You heard right. You can find out more about those and other stories in the local news centre, fantasyradio.co.uk. Today, sunny, very humid and very hot. Mercury heading towards 35 degrees today. I stretch across the sky, but I am never touched. What am I? The answer's on the way next.

0: Current single from Delta Goodrum in the new releases record box, a track there called Eclipse. So a very good morning and well done to Victoria, in brackets, the clever one, and Matt. Well done to Torbin Six, also to Tina and Lawrence, Claire, Keith, Steve and Val, Jonathan, who's already melted, and also Paul and Elaine joining us over in the foothills and getting our riddle absolutely right. Let me just quickly check in the inbox to make sure there's no late arrivals. Looking pretty good there. Right, the riddle this morning: I stretch across the sky, but I am never touched. What am I? The answer I was looking for was a rainbow.
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0: New cast members announced for the Beatles film and the other Bennett sisters getting a Christmas special. Chris Milligan joins us with all the detail.
3: More cast members for a new series on the Beatles' time in Germany has been announced. Asa Butterfield will play the Fab Four's manager, Brian Epstein, in Hamburg Days. Johnny Lee Miller stars as Sir Paul McCartney's dad, Jim, while Christine Tremarco will portray John Lennon's guardian aunt, Mimi. New archive footage of Wham! Touring China's emerged, where George Michael asks people to get up and dance. They became the first Western pop group to perform in the country when they visited in 1985. Wham! 10 Days in China will be in cinemas from the end of July. Millie Alcock says she poured herself into playing Kara Zor-El in the DC Universe film Supergirl. The movie, which is out in cinemas now, follows a hardened space traveller alongside her superdog, Krypto. She says taking on the character has been a gift.
4: I like how raw she is. She's like a live wire, you know. She's so herself, and I think she has such a beautiful moral compass.
3: And the other Bennett sister is getting a Christmas special on our TV screens this year. A three-parter will follow the latest exploits of Mary Bennett from Pride and Prejudice. The original series gained 7.3 million viewers in a month, according to the BBC.
0: Thank you, Chris. Living a better life. 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

0: making their chart debut back in the spring of 1963 with the number one. Not a bad start, I think you'll agree. Jerry and the Pacemakers, How Do You Do It? No idea. Or Smoke and Mirrors. Good morning. Breakfast show with you through until 10 as normal. On the way after our 9 o'clock news is our morning mystery hour. Hits and headlines from a year gone by for you to identify if you would like to. 10 o'clock this morning, the mid-morning show hosted by David Hills with his now world-famous intro quiz. David with you through until 12, then Ian Rowe, the new boy, serving your packed lunch for a Thursday. Mike Linford, our very own style icon, takes over from 2 this afternoon with some great tunes, some cheeky chat, and that first line lyric quiz, which I never get, I never get. Dr. Provis live from 5, getting home with all the latest traffic and travel. Business, entertainment, sports news, local news headlines. And then being a Thursday, 7 o'clock is the early late show with our very own DJ, MJ. Or MJ the DJ. Whichever way you prefer. Now in the summer season, you can be sure of one thing. Jonesy will have his knees out this evening in his shorts. No guests this week, so Mark is featuring on the weather. And the music from 1976 and that very, very hot summer. And you'd love to hear from you if you've got any memories of that summer 50 years ago. Get in touch with Mark this evening from 7 on the Early Late Show. Also, the new competition called The Chain. You simply have to identify the link between two songs. After 8, 80s returns. After 8. Clubbox Classics. Two more great summer songs for you. And the end of show smoochie tonight is a beautiful cover of a songbook classic. That's all from 7 o'clock through until 9. And a couple of hours of fantasy favourites ahead of Helen, who will join us with 1 hour of love songs to welcome you on board the Love Train. 11 o'clock through until midnight. And then Tom will return to take you safely through the wee small hours on board the Overnight Express. And a reminder, if you have just tuned in, a big thank you to Devizes Town Council. Due to the extreme heat, the Wessex room here at the Corn Exchange is open as a cooling room today from 11 o'clock through until 4 p.m. You're invited to come along, relax, cool down and take a break from the heat in a comfortable indoor space. Feel free to bring your own drinks and stay as long as you need. That's from 11 this morning through until 4 this afternoon here in the Corn Exchange.
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0: Our last look at the rails and the roads for this Thursday morning, market day here in Devizes. Starting with the departure boards, Pusey and Chippenham not looking too bad. No reported cancellations there. A couple of trains running a minute too late, but otherwise looking good. Whereas Westbury, not such a good picture. If you are using Westbury as your depart station, best idea is to check the boards before you go. Due to the hot weather at forecast across England and Wales, you're advised by National Rail to check your journey in full before you travel and take note of any warnings and advice. Major disruptions on the services from Westbury this morning. Turning our attention to the traffic sensors around the region. Very, very quiet on the roads at the moment. London Road looking very quiet indeed. South Broome Road, Nursed Road, Gainsdale, Escort Street, the usual queues there, always busy in that what I call the hub of Devizes. A little busy on Northgate Street leaving the marketplace. And a little busy on the nursery junction with Dunkirk Hill, but otherwise very, very quiet.

0: a very warm and sunny market day here in Devizes. I have a former number one playing on Fantasy Radio, courtesy of Nicole Scherzinger. And some sound advice. Don't hold your breath. You might turn blue and fall over. Let's take a look at the Devizes Diary, see what's going on.
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0: A couple of events taking place tomorrow that may be of interest, starting with a people's emergency briefing being held at Market Lovington Community Hall. Gets underway at 7 p.m. It's regarding the climate and nature crisis. That is a 15-minute film screening, followed by a discussion on the issues raised. The film brings together extreme weather, food security, health, and the cost of living. Local MP Brian Matthew will join in the discussion. Refreshments will also be available. Seats are free, but please book in advance through buytickets.at. Also taking place tomorrow, Friday 26th, from 7 o'clock, just along from us at the Pelican Inn, it's their charity quiz night. This Friday is in aid of the Wiltshire Bobby Van. Entry is £2 per person, which includes nibbles at halftime. It'll be a fun night covering a variety of topics, and there will be a raffle on the night as well with great prizes. Please email doeypelican@aol.com or pop in and book a table in advance. You can find out more about those and many other events over at devizesdiary.com, brought to you by Fantasy Radio. Now then, it is a Thursday. It is the 25th of June. If you're celebrating your birthday today, a very, very happy birthday to you from all of us here at Fantasy Radio. Some well-known names sharing your day today. Very well-known award-winning British actress Sheridan Smith, OBE, celebrates today. And the lady best known as Lisa Fowler in EastEnders, Lucy Benjamin, celebrates today. And from the world of racing, Johnny Herbert celebrates his birthday today. And the English comedian and broadcaster Phil Jupiter celebrates today, alongside Ricky Gervais. And the driving force behind Split Enz and Crowded House, Tim Finn, celebrates today. An American singer who's had quite a few hits, the lovely Carly Simon, celebrating her birthday today. Now then, a few nuggets you can drop in your conversation later during your coffee break, or in the snuggery this evening, or, given the weather, in the beer garden. We don't mind. On this date, 25th of June, back in 1903, Marie Curie announced her discovery of radium. 1925, the very first car telephone was demonstrated in Germany. And a topical one, in 1947, the tennis shoe was introduced. 1969, the Hollies recorded He Ain't Heavy, He's My Brother, with one Elton John playing piano on the recording session. 1975, Mozambique achieved independence. And in 1982, Greece abolished head shaving for recruits in the military. And finally, in 1991, Martina Navratilova won her 100th singles match at Wimbledon. There's a few nuggets to impress your friends. So let's go to the news with the birthday girl, Carly Simon, and one of her big tunes from that Bond film.

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5: The Sky News Centre at 9. Almost 1.6 million children, including 70,000 babies, are living in dangerously hot homes in England. The National Housing Federation says more frequent heat waves have made it impossible for parents to ensure their homes are comfortable and safe. A red warning for extreme heat still in place until tonight. Kevin Garvey's from the National Housing Federation.
6: We need to be thinking about keeping homes warm in winter. We need to be thinking about how we're installing measures to prevent overheating in homes as well. A fundamental question about the type of homes that we're building in this country now, but also what we're doing with existing homes long term.
5: Hundreds of people are injured and at least 32 people have died after two strong earthquakes hit the Venezuelan capital. Rescuers are looking for survivors in the rubble of buildings that have collapsed in Caracas. Donald Trump has given his verdict on Andy Burnham, describing him as very liberal. The Makerfield MP's route to number 10 appears wide open, with no other candidates yet putting their name forward to become Labour leader. Sport now, and Scotland's 3-0 defeat to Brazil means their chances of progressing at the World Cup are in the balance. James Matthews reports from Miami.
7: Scotland fans know their World Cup dreams are hanging by a thread.
8: At least we went for it. Just outclassed.
7: Manager Steve Clarke was left rueing defensive errors.
9: But when you put yourself in the back foot like we did, you're always just relying on a bit of grit and determination.
7: Vinicius Junior and Matias Cunha got the goals for Brazil. A goal difference of -3 means it's touch and go as to whether Scotland will be one of the best third place teams.
5: Also in Group C, Morocco got past Haiti 4-2 to finish second behind Brazil. South Africa have made history as they reached the World Cup knockout stages. They beat South Korea 1-0. And finally, Harry Styles says it's an amazing achievement for a school in northwest London has been shortlisted for a global education prize. Swiss Cottage is among five in the UK that made a top 10 world's best list. That's the latest. I'm Chris Milligan.

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Pop in for breakfast, lunch and other tasty treats, open Monday to Saturday.

0: Love it. Gotcha. Not heard that for a while. Gotcha. Gotcha. Gotcha. Good morning. Welcome along to Thursday morning's Mystery Hour here on Fantasy Radio. We're on 97 FM. We are also on DAB, Digital Radio, and we are online around planet Earth. Lots of ways to listen to us, enjoy the tunes, and thank you for sharing your Thursday with us. So between now and 10 o'clock, hits and headlines from a year gone by. If you'd like to get involved, you're more than welcome. You can text or you can WhatsApp 07520 619181, or if it's easier, you can always email via the website fantasyradio.co.uk. Have as many goes as you like, completely free, no pressure whatsoever. But a little incentive, maybe. If you get the year right, your name will go into our end of month draw to be in with a chance of winning an exclusive big breakfast floppy squarish thing, just to say thank you, a little appreciation for your involvement with the Mystery Hour. So getting us underway, a big climber up 24 places this week on his way into the top 10, a big party favourite and a floor filler courtesy of Patrick Hernandez, to be his only UK chart appearance. He was born to be alive in this year. And then you heard the brilliant Chaz and Dave, another climber on the chart this week, and the brilliant Gurcha. I haven't heard that for a long, long time. So any idea, you can get involved. Headline that may help you getting us started this morning. Lorry drivers go on strike, causing new shortages of heating oil and fresh food. That was a headline in January of our mystery year.
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0: Today will be a hot and humid day with plenty of sunshine, little to no cloud cover expected, and the mercury heading towards 35 degrees today. Tonight will be predominantly dry and clear, however, in the early hours there is a risk of some scattered heavy and thundery showers as the temperature drops to 21, our overnight low. And tomorrow will be another hot and sunny day. The odd shower cannot be completely ruled out in the afternoon, as temperatures head towards a slightly lower 29 degrees tomorrow across Devizes and Mid-Wiltshire.
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0: A big party favourite from this year, Amy Stewart. Light My Fire, 137. Disco Heaven.

0: Just looking down at the charts from this week in our mystery year. A few songs we could play from the chart this week in our mystery year that would be relevant to the warm weather. Donna Summer with Hot Stuff. The Ruts, Babylon's Burning. Just a few. And there, Amy Stewart on her way to number five with a big party favourite this year. Light My Fire, Disco Heaven on the charts in our mystery year. Good morning to Paul P. Getting the year right and reminiscing, and I agree with your sentiments entirely, Paul. We live in a different time nowadays. Morning to Paul. Morning to Torbin Six. Morning to Craig. And morning to Claire, who's trying iced tea today for the first time and liking it.
1: Oh, yeah.
0: Oh, yeah. Do you remember Eddie Grant? He was living on the front line.

young man known to his classmates in British Guiana as Edmund. We knew him as Eddie Grant, a founding member of the Equals back in the early days. Enjoying solo success and climbing the chart this week in our mystery year. Good morning, Torben Six on the list. He says, my nan brought me a copy of Chaz and Dave Gurcher. And that's what started my obsession with vinyl. Nothing wrong with that, mate. You can never have too many records. Speaking of which, morning to Lawrence, joining the list, getting the spot on this morning. Lawrence says, I have the 12-inch version of Amy Stewart. Not played it for a while. Might pay to get it out and dust it off then, Lawrence. But you're right, you're on this. Well done. Hopefully you're mending well. Any idea of the year, you can text, you can WhatsApp, or you can email. Headline from January this year. And lorry drivers go on strike, causing new shortages of heating oil and fresh food. And picking up on Paul Phillips and his point about the current age that we live in. February of our mystery year, over 1,000 schools closed. But in this case, it was due to a heating oil shortage caused by the lorry driver's strike. Any idea of the year? You can text, you can WhatsApp. 07520-619181. Pop your name on there, please. Or you can email via the website. Oh, yeah. 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

this week in our mystery year. A duo who started out working with Guys and Dolls and decided to set up on their own proved to be very, very popular back in the day. Teresa Bazaar, David Van Day, they were Dollar, climbing this week to their peak of number 14 with Who Were You With in the Moonlight. So how are we doing with our mystery of this morning? If you're going to go to the cinema this year, films doing very well at the box office included, starting over, The Amityville Horror and Kramer vs. Kramer. New programmes on the telly this year, The Fourth Arm, The Perishers, Tinker, Tailor, Soldier, Spy, and Sapphire and Steel. Oh, there's a memory. We said goodbye to the Liverbirds, Return of the Saint, and Celebrity Squares all came to an end in this year. Lorry drivers go on strike, causing new shortages of heating oil and fresh food. Subsequently in February, over 1,000 schools are forced to close due to the shortage of heating oil caused by the lorry drivers' strike. The government abolishes the Price Commission in this year, and Neil Kinnock, a very young 37-year-old Labour MP from South Wales, becomes the shadow education spokesman in this year. How do those clues fit? Any help? Any idea? You can text, you can WhatsApp 07520 619181. And if you get it right, you can join Craig and Claire, Paul P, Torben 6, Lawrence and Lee on the list already this morning. Another big hit from this year, title track of a great album that may help you, courtesy of Jerry Rafferty, the track 9.

Very good morning to the patio boys joining the list this morning. I hope you guys are taking plenty of fluids on board. Put your hats on. Sunscreen. Don't want to get in sunstroke. Otherwise, we may be hearing unusual things like... Not a good sign. A very good morning to MJ, the DJ. Sorry, I'm mucking about here in the studio. I need to behave myself. Mark with you later on with the Early Late Show, looking at the very hot summer of 1976, 50 years ago. And looking for your memories as well, later on the Early Late Show with MJ, the DJ. On the list, getting this mystery air spot on. Well done, matey. Happy Radio. That'll be Fantasy Radio then. H-A-P-P-Y, Edwin Starr, big floor filler and party favourite. Can you remember the year? If you can, text, WhatsApp or email. Love to hear from you. Have as many goes as you like. No charge.

known to his classmates in Nashville, Tennessee as Charles Hatcher. Oh, yeah. We knew him better as Edwin Starr, a young man who's racked up a very impressive portfolio, a big floor filler, party favourite, climbing the charts this week to its peak of number 9 in our mystery year. H-A-P-P-Y Radio, Happy Radio. Can you remember the year? Tina can. Morning, Tina. And if you can translate this, award yourself a gold star. A novelty tune. Summer of our mystery year. Quantum Jump.

driving force behind Quantum Jump, Rupert Hine from Wimbledon, a very successful producer working with bands like Rush, artists like Tina Turner, Howard Jones, Bob Geldof, Thompson Twins, Stevie Nicks. Very, very, very good producer. And with his band, Quantum Jump, they had a top tune in our mystery here, The Lone Ranger.

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Pop in for breakfast, lunch and other tasty treats, open Monday to Saturday.

possibly the top dance tune from the summer of our mystery year for this Thursday morning. Earth, Wind and Fire, ably assisted by The Emotions, Boogie Wonderland. The 12-inch for that went on for about, I think, 3.5 days. What we used to call in the trade, a banker. Guaranteed to fill the floor at most venues. A very good morning to Paul and Lane joining us from the deliciously cool kitchen in the scorching foothills this morning, enjoying some very nice iced water. Going down a treat. Lane said, I was reading an article, how to sleep in a heat wave. The main points were, open the window and allow 400,000 gnats in. Turn on a fan and enjoy the sensation of feeling hot air circulating at a greater speed than it otherwise would. Number three, throw off the duvet, stare at the ceiling and wonder exactly at what point your life went wrong. Not easy sleeping in these temperatures. Another warm one tonight across Devizes and Midwiltshire. 21 are low. That's hot, isn't it, really? Another climb on the charts then in our mystery year. Courtesy of Squeeze.

Climbing the charts this week, on their way to their peak of number two, Squeeze at the Junction. On the charts in our mystery year. We've gone to the cinema this year, films doing very well at the box office, included Starting Over, the Amityville horror, Kramer versus Kramer. Our new programmes on the telly, The Fourth Arm, The Perishers, Tinker Tailor, Soldier Spy, and Sapphire and Steel all made their debut in this year. And we say goodbye to the Liverbirds, Return of the Saint, Celebrity Squares all coming to an end in our mystery year. So one more tune before we reveal our mystery year. Well done to Craig and to Claire, Paul P, Torben Six, Lawrence, Lee, Allison, the Patio Boys, MJ the DJ, Tina and Paul and Elaine. We're getting the spot on. This week at number two was last week's number one, which means we had a new number one this week in our mystery year at the top of the charts. What was it? We'll find out. Oh, and morning to MJ, who says that loving the Lone Ranger track this morning. Not heard that in ages. Brings back memories of the Radio 1 Roadshow. Subtitles available on CFAX.

picking up on a point Paul P made earlier when he sent me a message comparing how we manage in 2026 with all the heat we had back in the 70s. This might confuse you, but my neighbours left the garden gate open to try and stay cooler. Work that out. Good morning to Karen and Bev. Love this track. Had been number one for 2 weeks. Anita Ward, Ring My Bell, knocked off the slot, which meant we had a new number one this week. Thank you for all your messages. We've been listening to hits and headlines this hour from 1979. No mystery hour tomorrow. Neil's on breakfast. I'll be back with you tomorrow afternoon from 2. We go up to the news for the first of 3 weeks at number one for Tubeway Army, Our Friends Electric. Stay cool.

if I may. Just drop in very, very quickly. Reminder, the Wessex Room here at the Corn Exchange opens from 11 this morning until 4 this afternoon. Come along, relax, cool down and take a break from the heat in a comfortable indoor space. Feel free to bring your own drinks and stay as long as you need. Big thank you to Devizes Town Council for offering that facility. 11 o'clock this morning until 4 this afternoon. Come and cool down in the Wessex Room and the Corn Exchange.

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5: 97FM, Fantasy Radio. From the Sky News Centre at 10, the Met Office says another record-breaking temperature is possible today. It hit 36.1 degrees Celsius in Gosport in Hampshire yesterday, surpassing the previous June record from 50 years ago. A red heat health alert ends tomorrow night. Emily, who works at Stepney City Farm in East London, is doing her best to keep the animals cool.
6: We're filling up lots of water bottles, freezing them, and then they're going into the animals' enclosures. We chop up vegetables or fruits, depending on which animal it's going to be for. Put it in isolate molds, freeze it, and then we've made enough that they can just have it throughout the day.
5: Two powerful earthquakes have hit Venezuela, causing dozens of buildings to collapse. 32 people have been killed and 700 injured. A state of emergency has been declared. Eight bodies have been found in a state of advanced deterioration in the mortuary of an NHS trust in Nottingham. An inspection of the Queen's Medical Centre also found insufficient identity checks, meant there was a risk of the wrong bodies being released to families. Rachel Reeves is backing Andy Burnham to be Prime Minister, despite speculation that he'll replace her as Chancellor. The Makerfield MP is the frontrunner to succeed Sir Keir Starmer. To sport, and returning England cricket captain Ben Stokes has rallied his team ahead of the decisive third test with New Zealand, which starts next hour at Trent Bridge. He was suspended for the defeat at the Oval and has refused to deny speculation he was on the brink of quitting after breaking team protocols with bowler Gus Atkinson.
7: I'm focusing on this week. This has been, you know, something that has happened and has obviously taken a lot of tension away from this series. But I want to make sure that my focus is where it needs to be. Right now, my focus is on the team, on the series.
5: And finally, Scotland's hopes of progressing to the World Cup's last 32 are hanging by a thread after their heavy 3-0 defeat to Brazil. The result leaves them hoping they can now advance as one of the top eight third-place sides. That's the latest. I'm Chris Milligan.
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0: Anna there, and Don't Stop the Music. Welcome to the show. I hope you're all managing to keep cool and hydrated. It's very important today that you do keep hydrated, and I'm going to tell you why next, because we have the weather.
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0: Well, like yesterday, today is going to be a dry day with strong sunshine. And after a warm start, the temperatures will quickly rise to bring a very hot day across the region with light winds and high humidity into the afternoon. Maximum temperatures, 38 degrees C. Tonight it'll stay dry and very warm through the evening with some late sunshine. A very warm and muggy night to come. Minimum temperatures around about 22 degrees C. Looking out over Friday, over the weekend, we've got another hot day on Friday with temperatures slowly coming down through the weekend. Lots of dry and sunny weather, but a risk of some thunderstorms at times. Now please stay hydrated and try and keep as cool as you possibly can. That's what we'll be doing here at Fantasy Radio.
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0: Marvin Gaye and Tammy Terrell, keeping it real. Yes, nothing like the real thing, is there? Especially when you're listening to me. Now, what's next? I think I'm going to give you our favourite intro quiz next. How about that? Get ready, get your pens and papers ready. Here come the clues.
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Green Day, when I come around, and I will be sticking around for at least the next hour and a bit. Probably an hour and three quarters now, isn't it? Yes. Oh, wow. Time flies when you're enjoying yourselves. Right, we're going to move... before I move on with the music, I have to remind you that those five tracks and five artists that I just played in the intro quiz prior to Green Day, there is a common link to them all. It's not straightforward. You're going to have to think hard about it, but there is a commonality between them all. Okay, enough of the clues. On with the music. Bob Marley and the Wailers. And as the weatherman says, the sun is shining.

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The Silvers and Boogie Fever from the wonderful 70s, and you know it's one of my favourite decades. But zooming forward, 30-some years now, we have that wonderful lady from, was it the Black Eyed Peas, who went solo for a while. Yes, you've guessed it, Rebecca Ferguson, commonly known as Fergie and Big Girls Don't Cry, and she never did either.

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2: 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Also tonight, a quiz night canal cruise including a fish and chip supper takes place from the wharf on Thursday the 25th of June from 7pm to 10pm. For advanced booking, which is required, go to Devizes Books or visit Cat Trust, that's cat with a K, cattrust.org.uk, where there is also further information. Float from the wharf to Horton and back while testing your brains with a quiz, lubricating yourself at the licensed bar on board and enjoying the supper. The cost is £23 per person to include the supper or a vegetarian alternative. Teams will be of four people, but individuals can be combined into fours on arrival.
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0: Great. Every Saturday for over a decade, we have done the Saturday Segway, and I think it's high time we made some improvements.
1: Yes, dear. Hang on. We feature local businesses, we've got guests, outside broadcast, quizzes, prizes. We tell the listeners what's going on, where to go, we play great music. What more do you want?
0: Attitude.
1: Oh, I got that.
0: Yes, and that's the problem. You've got it in abundance. And I think we should go to Relate and discuss your charm persona.
1: Don't have one.
0: Precisely. Don't you dare press that mute button.
1: Well, hopefully she'll have calmed down by Saturday. So join Fantasy's Answer to Shrek and Fiona, Pete and Les on the Saturday Segway, 10 o'clock till 1 p.m.

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6: That was Leanne Rimes before the break and Can't Fight the Moonlight. Who would want to do that? I mean, we're fighting the sunshine at the moment. Speaking of sunshine, next track from Bananarama, I couldn't resist. The next couple of tracks are basically, or the next few tracks, shall we say, have a hint of what we're going through at the moment with this really hot summer weather. First up from Bananarama and Cruel Summer, then we'll have a little break with Rudimental and Feel the Love featuring John Newman. And then we'll have that wonderful track from CNC Music Factory. Yeah, you guessed it. It's going to make you sweat. But in the meantime, here's Bananarama.

0: Another chance now to listen to the clues from the intro quiz. Remember this week, there are five tracks and five artists as usual, but there is a link between the tracks, and you've got to guess what that link is as well to get your bonus point. Now, not as easy as other weeks. I think the last few weeks have been too easy on you. So this one, you're going to have to think about it. What links all five of these tracks? They're all different, but there is something in the tracks that links them together. So, without any further ado, here come the clues.
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CNC Music Factory featuring Freedom Williams, and we're going to make you sweat. We don't need them to make us sweat, do we? It's a bit warm today, to say the least, and it's going to get warmer, as I said earlier in the weather checkup. Right, continuing the sunny theme, Roy Ayres Ubiquity next, with Everybody Loves the Summer, and we certainly do.

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4: From the Sky News Centre at 11, at least 32 people have died and 700 have been injured after two huge back-to-back earthquakes hit Venezuela. Dozens of buildings have collapsed in the capital, Caracas, and rescuers are searching the rubble. The country's interim president has declared a state of emergency. Tommaso Della Longa is from the International Federation of Red Cross.
5: It's very bad. We're looking at infrastructure damage. We're still not sure. It's still unclear if the airport in Caracas can be used or not. I mean, the streets are full of rubbles, so we are already looking at all the logistics issues that we'll face.
4: A body's been found in the search for a missing teenager in Devon. 15-year-old Taylor Charlton from Barnstable was last seen on Friday close to the Tesco in Severn Brevin area. One in every six babies is living in homes that are not kept at safe temperatures. Analysis of government data has found 70,000 babies are at risk because of dangerously hot homes. Meanwhile, the Met Office is warning that yesterday's top temperature could be beaten again today. 36.1 Celsius was recorded in Hampshire, surpassing a record set 50 years ago. New research suggests the Australian ban on teenagers using social media isn't working. Since coming into force in December, a study has shown over 85% of young people surveyed had managed to stay on platforms. Andy Burrows is the chief executive of the Molly Rose Foundation, which aims to prevent suicide by making online environments safer.
6: This research underlines that Australia's ban is just not working, again showing that a majority of under 16s are still using social media platforms. The ban is having no impact on how long teenagers are spending on these services.
4: And England's cricketers have lost the toss, with New Zealand deciding to bat first in the crucial third and final test against Captain Ben Stokes, and bowler Gus Atkinson both returned to the side. That's the latest. I'm Chris Milligan.
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1: 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And I thought, well, okay, then if we feel like we're in the Caribbean, why not have a little bit of the Caribbean from that wonderful man Billy Ocean and Caribbean?

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0: Well, it's already well above 30 degrees on the roof of the Corn Exchange, and it's only just turned 11 o'clock, so wow. It's going to be a very hot day across the region. We may get some light winds, but it's going to be very humid in the afternoon. Maximum temperatures today, 38 degrees. Tonight it's going to stay dry and very warm through the evening with some late sunshine. A very warm and muggy night to come. Minimum temperatures, 22 degrees. Outlook for Friday to Sunday. Another hot day on Friday with temperatures slowly coming down through the weekend. Lots of dry and sunny weather, but a risk of some thunderstorms at times. So like I said earlier in the show, guys, please keep hydrated and please keep as cool as you possibly can.
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0: As promised, we are going to slow things down now with this next track from Air Supply, who tell us they're all out of love.

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5: 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What do I mean by that? 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
2: Like I said, it's not an ordinary world at the moment. 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It's actually England versus Panama. 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There'll be a separate families and children's area and a quiet over 18s area. 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Now, on Sunday at the Bear Hotel here in the Marketplace, there's a music quiz on Sunday the 28th of June starting at 6 p.m. It'll feature music questions from the 60s to the 90s. 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
2: The Kongs are up next with their fantastic track Cooking on Three Burners and This Girl. Now, interesting thing is, are you having a barbecue this weekend? I know, the link is terrible, three burners, but yeah, crack on with the Kongs.

Kong's cooking on three burners and this girl. Now, I hope I'm not being pessimistic or prophetic here, but I'm going to play this one for the England football team. Sorry, guys. The way you performed on Tuesday was outrageous. I mean, come on, guys. You can't break down at a low block, or as we used to say in the old days, park in the bus. You're going to have the same against Panama on Saturday. So please, please, please try and do something creative and go for it like you did in the last 10 minutes of that last game. This is the Rolling Stones and Paint It Black. Oh, sorry, guys.

0: I do, Jest. I really do. I hope England do really, really well on Saturday. And I'll be sat with amongst them all, cheering them on. Right, last chance now for you to listen to the clues to the intro quiz. Five tracks, five artists for you to guess. And for the bonus point, you have a link between those five tracks. And note, I say five tracks, not the artists, the tracks. What links them together? It's within the songs, and it's not easy. So get your answers in before 10 to 12, and I'll give you the answers just before that.
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Mavis has told me off. She said, I shouldn't be so unpatriotic, and if I don't correct my misdemeanour, she's not going to make me any coffee. Well, we can't have that. I mean, I need the coffee to keep me going. But these, you know, today, it's obviously iced coffee. She might pour it over my head if I don't sort myself out. Anyway, so I thought, right, how can I sort of like pacify Mavis? So I'll tell you what, Mavis, this one's for you and the England squad. And I'm sure we will be the champions. Fingers crossed.

So the very best to the England squad on Saturday against Panama. Hopefully we'll drop them something like 5-0. Fingers crossed that that will happen. Now, I'm going back to one of my all-time favourites from a band called Bad Company from the 1970s. And this track, I think all DJs probably live by this because it's called Live for the Music, and we do.

0: Thank you for all your guesses and answers, but now the time is right upon us. I'm going to give you the answers to the intro quiz. Yes, indeed.
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0: Did you get the link? I'll give it to you at the end of this. First one, and a big clue for the link. Bobby McFerrin. Don't worry, be happy. Don't worry if you didn't get the answers, it's all a bit of fun, isn't it? I thought this one was particularly difficult, and I realised he can't count up to four properly. He missed out three. Peter Gabriel. Games Without Frontiers. Jeux Sans Frontières, something like that. And the wonderful Paul Simon. Me and Julio, Down by the Schoolyard. Followed very quickly by the Jay Giles Band. Get your teeth in, Hills. And Centrefold. There's a clue. This is the Bangles, our final track. And it was Walk Like an Egyptian. Now, what was the link?
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0: The link was actually every single track somewhere within it has a whistle, like in Jay Giles Band and Bobby McFerrin. How about that? Did you get the link? Well done if you did, because I thought that one was difficult. We move on now with Kid Rock, and this weather will not go away, will it? It's all awesome.

Such a wrap from me for today. I'll be back next week with more good music and the intro quiz on Thursday from 10 until 12. But before I go, I can tell, dear listener, that you have something missing from your car, and I know exactly what it is. It's car stickers. Of course, it's car stickers. There's one thing missing from your car or van to make sure it's the best-dressed vehicle in town. A Fantasy Radio car sticker. Pop into Cozy Cafe just off the Marketplace in Snuff Street or Devizes Books in Sidmouth Street to pick one up. They're available right now, and they are free. What more could you want other than staying hydrated and keeping as cool as you possibly can? So have a fantastic weekend. Take care. Keep cool. Do whatever you need. Keep in the shade.

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4: From the Sky News Centre at midday, back-to-back earthquakes have killed at least 164 people in Venezuela. Dozens of buildings have collapsed in the capital, Caracas, and rescuers are searching the rubble. The US Geological Survey claims thousands of people could have been killed in total. The interim president has declared a state of emergency. This man's in Caracas.
5: An earthquake just shook the entire building. It's the heaviest quake I have felt in Venezuela. These glasses fell to the floor, and it's still unclear the intensity of the quake.
4: The Met Office has extended its red warning for extreme heat until 9 o'clock tomorrow evening for London and parts of southeast England. It hit 36.1 degrees Celsius in Gosport in Hampshire yesterday, surpassing the previous June record from 50 years ago. Southeast Waters announced a temporary hosepipe ban for people living in Kent. Prime Minister Sir Keir Starmer is monitoring the situation closely.
6: We're having COBRA meetings at the official level to monitor what's going on. It falls to me and others to say, take care, be sensible with precautions. And schools are going to have to decide, and they are deciding. Most of them finishing a little bit early, or many of them, but they will gauge that according to their local conditions.
4: A body's been recovered from a Devon river in the search for a missing teenager. Taylor Charlton was last seen on the 8th of May, and there's been an extensive operation to find him. A person's died after a train hit a car on a level crossing in Lancashire. Another person in the vehicle has been taken to hospital with life-threatening injuries following the incident in Houghton. Consultants and specialist doctors have gone on strike in Northern Ireland for the first time in a row over pay. Routine procedures have had to be cancelled. And finally to sport, and New Zealand's cricketers have made a steady start with the bat in the deciding test of their series with England at Trent Bridge. A short time ago, the visitors were 54 without loss. That's the latest. I'm Chris Milligan.
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8: It's the back lunch with Ian and the aircon's going a God blazes. Hope you're keeping cool as well. We get underway with Cry Me Out. It's Pixie Lott.

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2: A dry, warm and sunny day, turning even hotter as the day goes on, with extreme heat continuing along with high humidity. Maximum temperatures here in Devizes, 32 degrees. Staying very warm and humid overnight. Elevated thunderstorms spreading northwards, turning very gusty with the odd rumble or thunder. Overnight temperatures drops to 17 degrees. Friday, although temperatures falling, staying very warm with humidity levels remaining high. Maximum temperatures tomorrow, extremely high at 29 degrees. Staying hot into the weekend, with temperatures slowly coming down by Sunday. Dry for many, but turning cloudier into the new week.
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The Met Office extreme heat warning is now active for much of our area, with amber warnings now also extending into Friday and Saturday. The red warning came into force on Wednesday and will now last through until late tonight, until at least 9 o'clock. What does it mean? It means stay out of the sun. It means that you must hydrate, make sure you got plenty of water. And also, if you don't need to make that journey, don't make it. The rails and the buses have all of their timetables changed, and many events that are planned could be delayed or postponed. Please check before you travel. If you are attending an event, please check to make sure that it is still on, so you don't have any unnecessary traveling.

It's 14 minutes past the hour of midday on this Thursday musical break. Yes, it's the Packed Lunch with Ian on Fantasy Radio. Still to come this hour before Worm, we'll have a look at the Devices Diary and also the Quizzical Quiz question. That's coming up in a couple of minutes' time.

0: Gladys Knight and the Pips and Baby Don't Change Your Mind. Fantasy Radio, it's the Back Lunch with Ian. Just had a call from Andy Partier, yeah, Mr. Christmas, listening loud and proud in Melksham. And we'll be playing Andy's World Cup song in the next hour.
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Imagine Dragons, that's a brilliant track, that is Thunder. Yeah, we did, didn't we? And didn't it come down? That rain, that lightning, spectacular.

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0: 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The Marden Village Horse and Dog Show for 2026 takes place this Sunday, the 28th of June, from 9:15 at the Manor Marden. It's by kind permission of Nick Taylor and family. It is in aid of All Saints Church. There will be many classes for both horses and dogs, and the day rounds off with a fun gymkhana at 1 p.m. A barbecue, cakes, refreshments will be available throughout the day. Entry is just £2 per competitor to cover the event insurance. Booking in advance is required for dressage only. Otherwise, entry on the day.
1: Pete. Every Saturday for over a decade, we have done the Saturday Segway, and I think it's high time we made some improvements.
2: Yes, dear. Hang on. We feature local businesses, we've got guests, outside broadcast, quizzes, prizes. We tell the listeners what's going on, where to go, we play great music. What more do you want?
1: Attitude.
2: Oh, I got that.
1: Yes, and that's the problem. You've got it in abundance. And I think we should go to Relate and discuss your charm persona.
2: Don't have one.
1: Precisely. Don't you dare press that mute button.
2: Well, hopefully she'll have calmed down by Saturday. So join Fantasy's Answer to Shrek and Fiona, Pete and Les, on the Saturday Segway, 10 o'clock till 1 p.m.
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0: The fictional television character Lady Penelope, who appeared in Thunderbirds, was created and voiced by who in the original series? The fictional television character Lady Penelope Hoparker, who appeared in Thunderbirds, was created and voiced by who in the original series?
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4: If you're a Thunderbirds fan, that's not difficult. If you're not, well, there's Google. Aretha Franklin, George Michael plays now on the Pat Lunch on Fantasy Radio. I knew you were waiting. I kept him waiting so we could give you the clues to the quizzical quiz.

0: I knew you were waiting. That's Aretha Franklin and George Michael. Thank you to Gumby. The phone line was awful. I'm not sure if you got the question right or not.
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0: Who was the original voice for Lady Penelope in the original Thunderbird series? Also co-created the series as well with her husband.

0: 50 degrees on the roof of the Corn Exchange here in Fantasy Radio's Pack Lunch. In the studio there's aircon.
1: Oh, lovely.

Go Your Own Way, that's Fleetwood Mac. I may have to do that. After Gumby phoned me back, I could hear him now. And he told me he thinks it's Leslie Scholes. Not me. I don't think it. Just to make sure everybody understands that. Leslie, it definitely wasn't me. It was Gumby.

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See, we don't just throw it together, we do rehearse as well, you know. Coming up to 10 to 1 on this very warm Thursday lunchtime. 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

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Songs you've known your whole life. Songs you thought you'd never hear again. And maybe one or two you hoped you'd never hear again. The soundtrack to your Saturday night. 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
5: From the Sky News Centre at 1, more than 10,000 people are missing and 164 people have been confirmed dead after back-to-back earthquakes hit Venezuela. Rescue teams are searching through rubble after buildings collapsed in the capital Caracas and other cities. The quakes with magnitudes of 7.2 and 7.5 were just a minute apart. Journalist Manu Quintero is outside a collapsed high-rise building.
6: There's people who live in this building who are waiting for having the little hope that their relatives will be found alive. And here is like rescue workers, police officer, National Guard working nonstop.
5: We're told the number of Britons in the country is in the low 100s. The Met Office has extended its red warning for extreme heat until tomorrow night, but it covers a smaller area. The weather's led to a hosepipe ban in Kent, as forecasters predict we could break yesterday's record as the hottest June day. Eight bodies have been found in a state of advanced deterioration in the mortuary of an NHS trust in Nottingham. Mortuary care by the trust was strongly criticised in a report into maternity care yesterday. Rachel Reeves is backing Andy Burnham to become the next Prime Minister, despite speculation she may be replaced as Chancellor. The Makerfield MP is the only contender so far to replace Sir Keir Starmer. Ms Reeves has been asked if she'd like to stay on in the role.
7: When he becomes Prime Minister, he will make those decisions around the top team around him. But I'm not going to preempt that. Those are his decisions.
5: Ryanair's adjusted its family seating policy after the competition watchdog launched an investigation into it charging parents to sit with their children. The airline says free parent seats will be available in the rear of its aircraft for future bookings. And finally, in sport, England's cricketers have yet to make a breakthrough on day one of their deciding test with New Zealand at Trent Bridge. A short time ago, the tourists were on 104 without loss. Their captain, Tom Latham, has already passed 50. That's the latest. I'm Chris Milligan.
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0: A dry, warm and sunny day, turning even hotter as the day goes on, with extreme heat continuing along with high humidity. Maximum temperatures here in Devizes, 32 degrees. Staying very warm and humid overnight. Elevated thunderstorms spreading northwards, turning very gusty with the odd rumble or thunder. Overnight temperatures drops to 17 degrees. Friday, although temperatures falling, staying very warm with humidity levels remaining high. Maximum temperatures tomorrow, extremely high at 29 degrees. Staying hot into the weekend, but temperatures slowly coming down by Sunday. Dry for many, but turning cloudier into the new week.
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0: Who wrote the 1851 novel Moby Dick? Who wrote the 1851 novel Moby Dick? 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
0: It's a packed lunch. It's 12 minutes past one. This is Mary Chaplin Carpenter and Passionate Kisses.

Mary Chapin Carpenter. Passionate Kisses. That's the song title. Passionate Kisses. Who wrote Moby Dick? 07520 619181 is our text WhatsApp number.

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0: Here in the Corn Exchange on Saturday the 27th and Sunday the 28th of June, there'll be an exhibition of the Devices banner. It will be open on the Saturday from 10 a.m. to 4 p.m. and on Sunday from 11 a.m. to 3 p.m. The completed Devices banner, a community craft project, will be on display for all to view. You will be able to admire over 160 panels created by local organisations showing who they are and what they do. Each panel is unique and gives a snapshot of our community. There will also be refreshments available and donations to the Mayor's Charitable Fund will be appreciated. Pete Allen's Big Jazz Band is at the Wharf Theatre in Couch Lane at 8 p.m. this coming Saturday, the 27th of June. The band is one of Britain's most enduring and accomplished traditional jazz ensembles, continuing to delight audiences with its vibrant interpretations of classic and mainstream jazz. Tickets can be booked through Wharf Theatre. .co.uk, £18 plus a booking fee.
3: The sights we saw with jaws on the floor when discovering Sergeant Pepper. And Pet Sounds too, I think we knew it couldn't get any better. But on it went, ladies and gents, the albums kept on coming. Carole King, Led Zeppelin, those tunes we kept on humming. West Coast rock, it didn't stop. Jackson, Eagles, Ronstadt. Sticky Fingers, the memory lingers. Dark Side made sure of that. Purple, Joplin kept us rocking at 33 and a third. They're all still there, don't have a care. Just let me have a word. There's a radio show, I think you know. A perfect audio reflection. Saturday at 8, make a date. Bob Lawrence's album collection.
0: It's a packed lunch for a very warm Thursday. Ian with you till

2. It's the birthday file. Carly Simon, American singer, 1973 UK number 3 hit with You're So Vain, and also recorded the song Nobody Does It Better for the same track on the James Bond film The Spy Who Loved Me. Born in 1943.

It's the Birthday File, 2nd June for today. 1952 is the year that Tim Finn, Kiwi singer-songwriter of Split Enz, Crowded House and the Finn Brothers, was born. It's weather with you. What else?

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1: It certainly is. Right, we're going to play, Mr. Christmas, Andy Park's tune to help England win the World Cup. Maybe.
2: We're going.

if you're France or maybe Brazilian. But hey, come on, let's get behind the lads. Well done, Scotland, by the way. Still clinging on. This is Jennifer Lopez. Waiting for tonight. It's the 19th of July, isn't it?

0: The question then, the quizzical question is, who wrote Moby Dick? We got one right answer. Well done. That's Gumby. Text or WhatsApp 07520619181. Give the answer just before 2.
1: I want to talk to you.
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0: 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At 5 o'clock, Drive with Neil Provis. And at 7, the Early Late Show with Mark Jones. At 9 this evening is Fantasy Favourites. At 11 this evening, The Love Train with Helen Mason. 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
1: Devices.
0: Oh, this is a great tune. It may be stuck. It'd be stuck in your head.

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1: The question was, who wrote the 1851 novel Moby Dick? If you said Herman Melville, well done. You're listening to Fantasy Radio. Note to self, don't turn down the wrong fader. Congratulations, Gumby, Sylvia, Tina and Torbin6 all getting the quizzical quiz correct. We'll do another two, one in each hour tomorrow on the Packed Lunch on Fantasy Radio.

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5: From the Sky News Centre at 2. More than 160 people have been killed in a double earthquake in Venezuela. Hundreds more are injured and thousands missing. Two tremors just minutes apart, both measured more than 7 in magnitude.
6: Mi mamá, weón!
5: Buildings have collapsed in cities across the country, including in the capital, Caracas. The Red Cross says the damage is overwhelming and the situation very complicated. A red warning for extreme heat's been extended into tomorrow across London and parts of southeast England. After the warmest night in June ever recorded in the UK, temperatures could climb even higher today. Meteorologist Kirsty McCabe says the humidity makes it feel so much worse.
7: We cool down by sweating, and if the air is already very saturated, very moist, there's nowhere for the sweat to go, it can't evaporate, and you can't cool down. And that's why we have all those weather warnings in place, because it may sound like, oh, it's just summer, why are we going on and on about the hot weather, but it's not a normal summer spell of weather.
5: Meanwhile, South East Water's brought in a hosepipe ban for customers in Kent because of high demand for water. An NHS trust insists it's already made improvements after bodies in the mortuary were found in a state of advanced deterioration. 8 bodies were found decomposing in Nottingham because of a lack of space in the freezer. One person's died after a train hit a car at a level crossing in Horton in Lancashire. A child is also in hospital with life-threatening injuries. Sales at H&M are down as some stores have reportedly been left with limited stock. The company says it's working to modernise its shops. And England cricketers have toiled in the heats on the opening morning of the deciding third test with New Zealand. Just after lunch, a short time out, the tourists were on 121 without loss. And that's the latest.
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Well, a very good afternoon to you and welcome to Thursday's afternoon show. Mike Linford here with you until 5. Big thank you to Ian Rowe for another epic packed lunch today. How did you get on with his quizzical questions? I've got the first line quiz coming up in about 20 minutes. Latest weather coming up next. Meanwhile, here's the Four Tops.

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2: Well, extreme heat continues along with high humidity this afternoon. Perhaps some high cloud moving in at times during the afternoon. Maximum temperature 32 degrees. This evening, staying very warm and humid overnight. Elevated thunderstorms spreading northwards, turning very gusty with the odd rumble of thunder and possible hail. Minimum temperatures 17 degrees. Tomorrow, although temperatures will fall slightly, staying very warm with humidity levels remaining high. Maximum temperature 29 degrees. Looking further ahead, staying hot into the weekend, but temperatures slowly coming down by Sunday. Dry for many, but turning cloudier into the new week.

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That's Jalen Ngonga. The perfect tune now for a hot and humid Thursday afternoon. Seals and Croft, Summer Breeze.

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0: isn't it?
1: Definitely, yeah, yeah. It's really important to think about those window restrictors in those sort of situations.
0: Okay, that's really helpful. So you're going to talk about animals in cars, dogs, I presume?
1: Dogs, yeah. So again, with this hot weather, it's a call that we seem to get more and more. So it's just to remind people who are sort of dog owners or animal owners that, one, really consider whether you need to be taking your dog out in this weather or whether they would be better at home. And it's just to remind people of their responsibilities to ensure the welfare of their animal. And then if you do see an animal in a hot car, if you do think that that animal is suffering, then I'd encourage you to sort of make some inquiries with the shop or wherever that car is parked first. But certainly consider giving us a call, because police do have a power to force entry to rescue that animal, to make sure that that animal is no longer suffering.
0: We used to have dogs, but I mean, you can get those, like, I don't know what you call them, like concertina things, can't you? Like the window goes up so far, but that's still letting the hot air into the car.
1: It is, yeah. And with the weather like it is, it doesn't take any time at all for that car to become unbearable and to put that animal in real danger.
0: Oh, very serious stuff. We're going to take a little break now. Is that okay with you?
1: Yes.
0: Okay, we'll play some tunes. We've got the Travelling Wilburys, End of the Line.
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Big favourite of Lynn and Avebury, End of the Line, Travelling Wilburys. This is Thursday's afternoon show, and Sergeant Georgie Wyatt is with me this afternoon, and we're chatting about all things police. Next on the agenda.

0: So I thought I'd just talk about what our team has been up to over the last week or so. We have been very busy. At the start of the month, we did role plays in the marketplace. I don't know whether any of the listeners were in the marketplace at the time, but certainly I remember you doing a shout out for us. So the neighbourhood team, along with our training department, were out in the marketplace conducting role plays with our new recruits. So it's a really good opportunity for those new officers to get out in the marketplace, around members of the public, and to get used to interacting with the public, really. So we put them through their paces, we put on various different role plays, and see how they're going to react, and to try and get them used to actually how it's going to be, and to hopefully help with their development. I was out in town along with my other neighbourhood policing colleagues just to make sure that that was going okay. Some of the members of the public I did sort of point in the direction of some good role plays. I knew certainly some of them would end up with our role players running away and police having to chase them, so I did point them in the direction of some good ones to watch. But aside from the sort of the fun of that part of it, we were out in the town just in case anything happened. And actually, we were conducting stop searches on somebody who was acting suspiciously. We managed to locate a knife on that person. So that person was arrested and will be going to court for that. So it was a really positive day. Not only were we training our new recruits and getting them used to what life will be like as a police officer, but we managed to take a weapon off of our street. So that is a really positive news story.
1: That's fantastic news. And I think the general reaction of the public to the role play is most of us, and I think probably all people in devices, wish you could do it every day.
0: Oh, me too.
1: Because when there's more police presence in the town, there's less antisocial behaviour.
0: Absolutely, yeah. If I could do it every day, yeah, then I would. But it's something we are going to continue with, and actually we're going to do another one in August, right, given how much the public the public response was really positive to it. We're going to start trying to do those more and more. I think it's a really great opportunity for policing and for our public to see what policing is going to be like and the training behind it.
1: Also, it gets you on the street, doesn't it?
0: Absolutely.
1: I mean, I noticed on that day there was no antisocial behaviour. I have to be careful how I phrase this. Antisocial behaviour in the marketplace. All the school kids coming out of school were very well behaved.
0: There was
1: no kicking doors or banging. Foul language as you get.
0: I spoke to a five-year-old and she's now going to become a police officer.
1: Fantastic.
0: After the back of it.
1: So just needs to grow a little bit.
0: We'll be welcoming her into the arms of the police soon.
1: Can I just say, if you can hear background noise of children racing and tearing around, it's because there's a call room here in the Corn Exchange. It's open to anybody to come in, and it's just at the end of the corridor. And because of recent events here in the studio, we've got the door open, so don't think that we're sort of having a bit of a children's party going on at the same time. Though we wouldn't say no to a nice ice cold drink.
0: No, I might pop down to the cool room afterwards.
1: I think we will, yeah. So next, are we going to take a little break?
0: I don't mind.
1: So, should we take a little break?
0: Yeah, and then next up I will just be talking about a few changes to our team.
1: Perfect.
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0: Lily Allen with The Fear here on Fantasy Radio. 28 minutes to four. This is Thursday's afternoon show. So for one final time, Sergeant Georgie Wyatt, drum roll, the mic is yours.
1: Oh, thank you. So I just thought I'd come in and give you a quick update on the changes to our team. So we sadly had to say goodbye to Inspector Garrett, who has gone over to Chippenham's neighbourhood team. But with all the sad news, we are welcoming Inspector Lemon. So he has come over from Trowbridge neighbourhood team. He is incredibly experienced in policing. He also holds the portfolio for rural crime, so he comes with a wealth of knowledge around his rural crime. So I was saying that hopefully next month I'm going to try and look at his diary, see if we can free up some time and maybe bring him along, and he could possibly do an input around rural crime for all the rural villages of Devizes.
0: Yeah, because that's quite important, especially with sort of the farming community.
1: Yeah.
0: And I mean, there's lots of businesses out in the villages, isn't there?
1: There is, yeah. And sadly, they can be victims of crime as well. So I will see if I can free up his diary and he can come in and talk to us about rural crime, see if he can be slightly less corporate than when Mr. Garrett came in. Because I know you weren't overly excited about his input when he did it last time, were you?
0: No, it was cool. It was cool. It was cool. Right, carry on. Let's move on swiftly.
1: So that is our main change to the team. It was just a reminder that with all this heat going on, policing still remains the same. We are still there and can still be called upon.
0: And if you've got any, you know, your like mobile police fan things going around, are they?
1: We had that 2 weeks ago. That coincided with our time at Solstice.
0: Right.
1: So we will have the mobile police station again.
0: Yeah.
1: And I will get those dates out on our social media page if you do follow Devizes Police.
0: Right.
1: I will pop out the dates of when we're going to have it and the locations of where we're going to pop it, so you can come down and say hello to the team, get some crime prevention advice or ask sort of anything that you maybe have questions on.
0: As far as we know, I mean, you might be able to say this or you might not, I don't know, the summer solstice, that seemed to go off quite smoothly.
1: It did. So yeah. Usually I am there because Avebury does
0: dancing
1: come under our
0: stone
1: area. Unfortunately, I wasn't because it was my sister's wedding, so I was playing bridesmaid for the day.
0: Right.
1: But Sergeant Laycock, who came on a few months ago, she was there. It went really very well. Yep. Everybody was in good spirits. So it was very successful, and it was a good time had by all, I think.
0: Good. Well, thank you very much for coming in.
1: Oh, thank you for having me.
0: And we will make a date before you leave. It's always the last Thursday of every month.
1: It is.
0: Sometimes it changes due to work commitments.
1: Yeah.
0: But anyway, once again, thanks for coming.
1: Thank you for having me.
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Had a request come in from Stumpy out in the USA. For this one, Take It Easy by the Eagles.

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Well, we're playing the first line quiz. This is where I give you the opening line to a well-known song, and all you have to do is tell me what that song is. 730555 is the number to call me. 07520619181 if you'd sooner text or WhatsApp, or head online, go to thefantasyradio.co.uk and click on the contact us link. So today's opening line, well, I've been waiting here so long. Released around 1986, and a little clue, it's in the Bible. Well, I've been waiting here so long.

James Ingram featuring Michael McDonald. 4 minutes to four, taking us up to the news, Olivia Dean.

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5: 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From the Sky News Centre at 4. More than 10,000 people are missing after earthquakes described as being out of a horror movie have hit Venezuela. At least 164 people are confirmed dead, with that number expected to rise significantly. 10,000 people are missing as rescue teams try to search through the rubble of collapsed buildings. Alan Chung is a teacher at British School Caracas and was in a restaurant when the quakes happened.
6: The ground was shaking. Everyone rushed out. Electricity lines above us were exploding. At the end of the road where I was, a building collapsed. I saw the cloud of dust heading towards me. Walls were coming down. Everyone was terrified.
5: The record for the hottest ever day in June has been broken again. It had stood for 50 years until yesterday when temperatures hit 36.1 degrees in Hampshire. That's been beaten already, with highs of 36.6 recorded at Yeovilton in Somerset. Michael Stone works there.
7: It is so scorching hot out here. It's unbelievable. We're currently opening all the doors we can, trying to get some airflow through of our workshop, and taking breaks and drinking water.
5: Red warnings for extreme heat have been extended for parts of southeast England into tomorrow. A teenage boy has been cleared of murdering 9-year-old Aria Thorpe, who died after being stabbed at her home in Weston-super-Mare. The 16-year-old was also found not guilty of manslaughter. One person's died and a child's been critically injured after a train struck a car at a level crossing in Lancashire. Emergency services were called to Horton this morning and the child was taken to Alderhay Hospital. Online gifting company Moonpig says more of us are using AI to personalise greeting cards. Its AI features, including face swaps, video and audio messages, were used in 31 million cards over the past year. And Belgian coach Wouter Vranken's been appointed as Hearts' new manager. The 47-year-old former Genk and St Truiden boss replaces Derek McInnes after his recent move to Rangers. That is the latest.
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2: Still very hot and humid out there this afternoon with a maximum temperature of 32 degrees. Tonight, staying very warm and humid overnight. Elevated thunderstorms spreading northwards, turning very gusty with the odd rumble of thunder and possible hail. Minimum temperature 17 degrees. Tomorrow, Friday, although temperatures falling slightly, it's still going to stay very warm with humidity levels remaining high. Maximum temperature 29 degrees. Looking further ahead, Saturday to Monday, staying hot into the weekend, but temperatures slowly coming down by Sunday. Staying dry for many, but turning cloudier into the new week.

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0: In the week since the former Top Gear host went public with his own diagnosis. The 66-year-old confirmed recently that he's in remission. Sir Stephen Fry, Jacob Elordi and Jenna Ortega are among the stars invited to join the voting body for the Oscars award ceremony. They've been named in a list of over 500 artists and executives who've been offered membership at the Academy of Motion Picture Arts and Sciences. The list of invitees include 95 Oscar nominees and 21 winners. Kylie Minogue and Quentin Tarantino have been spotted filming a project in Cardiff. It's reportedly for the forthcoming drama Tangled Up in Blue, which is being directed by Welsh filmmaker Jamie Adams. Wu-Tang Clan's RZA, Jason Isaacs and Sofia Boutella are also rumoured to star in it. And Millie Alcock thinks Supergirl would beat Superman in a fight, not only because she's objectively stronger than him, but also because he'd allow her to. The Australian actress stars as Kara Zor-El in the latest DC Universe film.
1: She has so much humility and a lot of grit, and I think that Superman, in a bid to be good, strives for perfection, and Kara redefines what that means.
0: It's out in cinemas now.
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Taylor Swift with Opalite here on Fantasy Radio, 29 minutes to 5. Well, some of you may know, I've got a little bit of a reputation around the studio as being a bit of a fashion icon. And why not? Well, I'm going to pass on a little fashion tip. 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Every vehicle should have one. 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Or you can go to Devizes Books in Sipma Street to pick one up. They're available right now. Fashion tips on the Thursday's afternoon show with Mike Linford.

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2: We're here in the Corn Exchange on Saturday the 27th and Sunday the 28th of June. There'll be an exhibition of the Devizes banner. It'll be open on the Saturday from 10 a.m. to 4 p.m. and on the Sunday from 11 a.m. to 3 p.m. The completed Devizes banner, the community craft project, will be on display for all to view. You will be able to admire over 160 panels created by local organisations, showing who they are and what they do. Each panel is unique and gives a snapshot of our community. There will also be refreshments available, and donations to the Mayor's Charity Fund will be much appreciated. And here at the Bear Hotel in the Marketplace, there's a music quiz on Sunday the 28th of June, starting at 6 p.m. It'll feature musical questions from the 60s to the 90s. Teams can be up to six people. There's no entry fee, but you should book your table in advance by emailing bearhotel@wadworth.co.uk. To find out what else is going on, head on over to Devizes.

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1: A new one from Appleton, Falling Into You. So the answer to today's first line quiz, yeah, you guessed it, it was Genesis' Invisible Touch.

Genesis with Invisible Touch here on Fantasy Radio, the answer to today's first line quiz. So if you were playing along at home and you guessed correctly, you join the winning team of Angie, Sam, otherwise known as Flash to her friends, Karen, Lawrence, Stampede, the Patio Boys, Tina, Sylvia, Alan, Jan, and Torbin Six. So well done to all of you. Stay tuned to Fantasy Radio. Coming up after the news at 5, it's Neil Provis with the Drive Time Show. Or the Tea Time Show, as Neil calls it. Mark Jones from 7 with the Early Late Show. No guest tonight, but he'll be playing some hot summer songs from 1976. 2 hours of Fantasy's favourite from 9.

Well, that's it from me. I will be back tomorrow with Feel Good Friday. Join me from 10 a.m. Finishing out with this one from Shapeshifters. This is riding high on the Feel Good Friday playlist. Until tomorrow, it's big love from me. Stay cool. Bye-bye.

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4: and via the Radio Player app. From the Sky News Centre at 5. More than 25,000 people have now been reported missing after a pair of earthquakes hit Venezuela. At least 164 people have died, with that number expected to rise significantly. Journalist Manu Quintero was speaking outside a collapsed high-rise building.
5: There's people who live in this building who are waiting for or having the little hope that their relatives will be found alive. And here is like a rescue workers, police officer, National Guard working non-stop.
4: The UK has set another new record for the hottest ever day in June. Temperatures have reached 36.7 degrees at Merrifield in Somerset. A red extreme heat warning has been extended until tomorrow across parts of southeast England. Steve Cole from the Royal Society of the Prevention of Accidents says it's vital people don't underestimate the risks.
6: Days like this, you really need to change your mindset about it. It's much more about consistently applying Factor 50 sun cream, making sure that you're like keeping the house cool, keeping blinds shut, keeping doors and windows closed, and sort of staying out of the heat wherever possible.
4: A teenage boy's been found not guilty of killing 9-year-old Aria Thorpe, who died from a stab wound at her home in Weston-super-Mare. The 16-year-old boy told the jury he'd lifted the knife to scare Aria last December. An NHS trust has come under fire after 8 bodies were found in a state of advanced deterioration. A report found bodies were routinely stored in bags in a refrigerated area due to a lack of freezers. Concerns have been raised over how easy it is to order alcohol on delivery apps after the death of a man last year. 28-year-old Joseph Cooper fell out of a third-floor window after making multiple purchases of large quantities of booze. And it's understood British number one Emma Raducanu is facing a race to be fit for Wimbledon after missing training today. She hasn't played since losing in the final at Queen's earlier this month and was seen wearing a protective boot last night. That's the latest.
7: Thank you very much. You're very kind. Hello.
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7: 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Big thanks to Mike. Another sweltering performance. He loves the heat. Hope you're coping okay out there. Thursday tea time, Fantasy Radio. Neil with you through until 7.

0: Sister Sledge. And Lost in Music. So Mike returning tomorrow morning at 10. With Feel Good Friday. Seven after five.
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0: Keyshan salad for Mike for tea. Very nice. Staying very warm this evening, humid overnight. Elevated thunderstorms spreading northwards, turning very gusty with thunder, lightning and hail. Low cloud moving into the west of the region through the early hours of the morning. Minimum temperature overnight of 17 degrees, a little better. For Friday, although temperatures falling, staying very warm with humidity levels remaining high. Plenty of strong sunshine still to be had, maximum temperature of 29. And staying hot into the weekend, but temperature slowly coming down, feeling fresher by Sunday. Dry for many, but turning cloudier into next week. At your forecast.

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Headed up to 14 minutes past five on this Thursday tea time. Now, a collection containing some of the rarest records in the world is going under the hammer. Later, an auctioneer has mentioned that Martin Hughes, director of Wessex Auction Rooms in Wiltshire, will be selling items from artists from the collection. The Tony Calder Music Collection is the musical legends, including the Beatles and Rod Stewart. Hughes from Bristol said he believes the collection contains the rarest records in the world. This auction will also include never-released records, Beatles rarities, David Bowie collectibles, Pink Floyd's test pressings and promotional releases, and also Calder's job as the Beatles A&R manager was to create a strategy to sell millions of records for the band. He also added that Calder's first job was how do we get the Beatles debut single into the dance halls and make it a hit. Well, the records are going under the hammer as part of the Calder's independent record label he launched called Immediate. The label was short-lived after being affected by financial difficulties soon after it was set up. Hughes, Wessex Auction Rooms vinyl specialists say the collection has a lot of promo tracks from famous musicians before they became successful. The big one is Billy Nichols, Would You Believe? He says that loads of big musicians' recordings are on that album, but it never came out. This was pressed 100 times, sent out to radio stations, but never officially released due to Immediate records failing into financial difficulties there. And they also say that the records were meant to be the UK's answer to Pet Sounds, meaning Britain's version of the Beach Boys' classic hit in 1966. Hughes also has a unique promo pack for Sticky Fingers, a Rolling Stones album with merchandise and lyric sheets that had never been used. It's a really cool promo for a really cool, really important album, and would guess to be worth anywhere between £700 and £1,000. But the sky's the limit, whatever it's worth, whatever people are prepared to pay for it. The auction will also include signed records, Beatles rarities, David Bowie collectibles, Pink Floyd test pressings, as we said, and it's all going on to be auctioned there. So there we are. So a great collection there. Very rare stuff becoming available there. Now, there is a risk of power cuts across Wiltshire as thunderstorms. Yellow warning has been issued for the area. The Met Office has warned that thunderstorms could bring disruption overnight tonight from midnight onwards through until 10 a.m. tomorrow morning. It comes as there are already been a rare red warning for extreme heat issued by the Met Office, of course, across Wiltshire in the past few days. Of course, exceptional hot and humid conditions as well. The heatwave forecast is set to continue through until tomorrow, and the Met Office said it's possible the figure could be increasing. Well, I think we've got to our maximum. Wednesday's high breaks the previous top temperature for June of 35.6 degrees in 1976 and 1957. It was also up very, very high there, and the Met Office said thunderstorms are expected to move north eastwards across parts of England and Wales during the early hours of Friday, clearing during Friday morning there. Whilst many areas will miss them, thunderstorms may produce sudden gusty winds at 50 to 60 miles an hour, particularly in the south of the region and the west. Frequent lightning, hail, heavy rain as well, possibly between 15 and 20 millimetres in an hour, according to the forecast there, which of course will cause additional hazards. Forecasters say there is a slight chance of power cuts, with some homes and businesses potentially losing electricity and other services as storms move through. Transport could also be affected, with the Met Office warning that lightning strikes or localised flooding may lead to delays, cancellations to trains and bus service as well. Drivers are being advised to take extra care as sudden downpours and spray could create hazardous conditions and lead to road closures there. So there we are. Just be aware that it could be on the way there for some very, very intense thunderstorms there. We've got to check out the travel very shortly. It is 18 minutes past five. Hi to Craig.
couple of tunes on the way for you, matey. Good choices. Sade up first from the album Diamond Life.

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1: 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Call Mike on 07907 072 453.
2: Still the ongoing roadworks at St Edith's Marsh in Bromham on the 342. Well, that continues until tomorrow. At the A345 Salisbury Road in Enfield, temporary traffic lights and telecoms work there between Enfield Hill and Pickett Close at Never Even. Looking across the rest of the county, no problems through Bradford and Avon this evening. Busy but moving around County Way in Trowbridge. Bradley Road a little bit busy on the 363 heading across towards Yarnbrook. No issues at Yarnbrook Crossroads heading back towards Semington and Bower Hill via the 350. Western Way around Melksham and the Beanacre Road all looking good. And a little bit of traffic in Sethbroom Road here in Devizes. And a bit of a queue on Dunkirk Hill into the nursery. Apart from that, the rest of the town rather quiet. Any updates you can give us, of course, when it's safe to do so, 730-555.

hello. Ticket to the Moon for Craig. And hi to Tina. Cooking roast chicken and all the trimmings for tea. That sounds very nice. I'll be around just after 7. And hi to Paul and the gang as well. Tune on the way. First of all, the top story is at 5:28. More than 30,000 people have been reported missing by families in Venezuela after a pair of devastating earthquakes. They struck less than a minute apart, bringing down buildings and killing at least 164 people. The June heat record has been broken for a second day in a row. Temperatures have reached 36.7 degrees in Merrifield in Somerset. Meanwhile, a week-long hosepipe ban has been introduced in Kent as the heatwave leads to surging demand for water. And a woman has died and an 8-year-old girl has been critically injured after their car was hit by a train on a level crossing. It happened in Horton in Lancashire this morning. And Andy Burnham's could become Prime Minister in just 22 days. If he's the only candidate to succeed Keir Starmer, he'll be appointed Labour leader at the special conference on July the 17th. And Emma Raducanu is facing a race to be fit for Wimbledon after missing training today. The British number one hasn't played since losing in the final at Queen's earlier this month and was seen wearing a protective boot last night. Oh dear. That's the top stories. More in detail at 6 o'clock in the main news.

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Now Pub & Devices is offering free soft drinks to its customers to help deal with the heatwave. At the Bow at Great Chevrel put out a notice on their Facebook page yesterday saying free drinks today for anyone who needs a little boost. I guess they may be even continuing on for the next day or two. If you're out and about today, they say need a breather with the kids or you're shopping, or just pop in and take a seat. Free orange and blackcurrant for anyone who's thirsty. Free fruit shoots for kids, and no purchase needed. Just come in, rest your feet, and refill and reset as well. Sorry, no free beer. dear. The landlord says, I'm generous but not completely unhinged. Very good. So there we are. So Great Chevrel there. Yes, they may be still doing that due to the hot weather. So might be worth popping in, even if you have to buy an orange juice there. Definitely worth it. A fly tipper's Mercedes has now been put on public display in Wiltshire before it is crushed. The car was seized in partnership with Wiltshire Police after it was captured on the council's CCTV illegally dumping plastic pipes in Bulford back on the 11th of May. The waste was thrown on the public right of way, and the incident was captured on the council's CCTV cameras. Following a review of the footage itself, officers identified the vehicle involved, grey Mercedes, and worked with police to take swift action and actually seize the vehicle. The person responsible was interviewed under caution and was issued with a £1,000 fixed penalty notice, which still remains unpaid. They also failed to provide proof of ownership for the car within the required 15 days and said they had no documentation. The vehicle has since been legally fortified, and after its display outside County Hall, the vehicle will be destroyed in line with legal proceedings. The council has previously said that it has significantly increased its CCTV capability across the county to deter, detect and take enforcement action against fly tipping and other environmental crimes as well. And due to the sensitive nature of these cameras, their locations are not disclosed at all. Councillor Martin Smith, Cabinet Member for Highways at Wiltshire Council, says we always attempt to reuse or recycle seized vehicles, but this one has done more than 215,000 miles and it's not in a fit state to resell. So it will be crushed later this month as a clear warning to anyone thinking of fly tipping in Wiltshire there. So they will not tolerate it, and will continue to use every tool available, including CCTV, fines and vehicle seizures, to crack down on offenders who fly tip. So they should as well. Right, okay. Where are we? Paul. We played one for Craig. This one's for Paul. Michael Bolton on Fantasy Radio. Business news on the way. 24 to 6 now.

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It's Helen here. Why don't you join me tonight aboard the Love Train? From 11 p.m, I'll have a whole hour of love songs to help you wind down after another busy day. We've got some of the finest love songs around, from the 60s right the way through to today, all hand-picked for your listening pleasure. So, pour yourself a glass of something nice, tune in, and just kick back and relax. It's The Love Train with me, Helen Mason, tonight from 11 p.m. on 97FM and, of course, online at fantasyradio.co.uk.

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2: 8 minutes away from six, now a change to Ryanair's seating policy and why fewer of us are opting to buy convertibles. Faye has all this evening's business news.
3: In the city, the FTSE's closed up 68 points at 10,529. Ryanair has adjusted its family seating policy after the competition watchdog launched an investigation into its charges for parents to sit with their children. The airline says free parent seats will be available in the rear of its aircraft for future bookings. Sales at H&M are down as efforts to control stock left some stores short of some items for shoppers. The Swedish fashion giant reported net sales of £8.1 billion between December and May. It's thought fewer drivers are choosing to buy convertible cars as the choice of new models on the market has dropped to its lowest level in decades. Analysis found the 30 biggest car makers offered just 11 new convertible models between them. And an online cards and gifting business says more of us are using AI to generate personalised content. Moonpig says creative features were used in 31 million greeting cards in the year to the end of April.
2: Thanks, Faye. Need aircon with a convertible. Definitely. Heading up to six now.

DNCE. A move. Hi to Lawrence. Bev and Gus. Tune on the way for you, Lawrence.

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2: Very quiet across devices. A little bit of traffic in Escort Street and Gaines Lane. Apart from that, very quiet around the county. Same goes for Melksham and around Bower Hill. No great issues around Western Way, Beanacre Road through to Laycock and beyond. Bradford-on-Avon, no great issues there. A little bit of traffic in the Market Street itself. And apart from some traffic on County Way and Canal Road around Trowbridge, again, the rest of the county are very quiet. No problems from the Armbrook Crossroads itself, back past West Ashton, Semington, and on the 350 back up towards Bower Hill in Melksham. Update on the day's sport on the way after six, and a tune for Lawrence, and another one for Craig. Two minutes to six. Fantasy Radio on a hot Thursday tea time. Okay, we head up then to the 6 o'clock news. New archive footage of Wham touring China's emerged, where George Michael asked people to get up and dance. They became the first Western pop group to perform in the country when they visited back in 1985. Wham! 10 Days in China will be in cinemas by the end of July. Peter Blake, the man who designed the sleeve for the Beatles album Sgt. Pepper's Lonely Hearts Club Band, makes it to 94 today. And Richard Hughes, Scottish former footballer, played for Portsmouth as well, is 47. And the gorgeous Carly Simon is 83 today. Stick around, back in 2 minutes.
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7: From the Sky News Centre at 6. More than 25,000 people have now been reported missing after a pair of earthquakes hit Venezuela. At least 164 people have died, with that number expected to rise significantly. Buildings have collapsed in the capital Caracas and other cities across the country. The UN's calling for a massive collective effort to help over the coming days. Seismologist Dr. Richard Luckett says aftershocks will be making rescues tricky.
8: There have already been a lot of aftershocks. I'm not aware of anything bigger than the magnitude 4. Although obviously a 4 is still big enough to shake damaged buildings and severely impair rescue operations. It is quite likely there will be bigger aftershocks than this in the next days and weeks.
7: The June heat record's been broken for a second day in a row. Temperatures have reached 36.7 degrees at Merrifield and Somerset. Meanwhile, a week-long hosepipe ban's been brought in Kent as the heatwave leads to surging demand for water. A woman's died and an 8-year-old girl's been critically injured after their car was hit by a train on a level crossing. It happened in Horton in Lancashire this morning. Andy Burnham could be just 22 days away from becoming Prime Minister. Labour's set out the timetable for its leadership election. If any candidates decide to go up against the new Makerfield MP, there'll be a ballot in August. But our political correspondent Lucy McDade says a one-horse race would be over much sooner.
9: Let's just cut to the chase, because we could see a Labour leadership contest over the summer. It's looking increasingly unlikely, and Andy Burnham may well be in a position where on the 17th of July, he's asking the King for permission to form a government.
7: Eight bodies have been found in a state of advanced deterioration at an NHS trust in Nottingham. The bodies were discovered in a refrigerated area because there wasn't enough freezer space. And England's cricketers have made a breakthrough with two quick wickets on day one of the third test against New Zealand. But they're still up against it, with the visitors currently 343 for two at Trent Bridge. That's the latest.
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2: Play this one for Lawrence. Lainey Gardner. Taking the slow ride. Good tune, in Lawrence's opinion. See what you think.

Quincy Jones, Stuff Like That. 11 after 6. Jonesy on your wireless from 7 o'clock this evening with the early late show. We're going to chat with him around about 6:45.

0: in a bikini, playing you some love songs. Through till midnight. And Tom, as always, through the night with you. Good tune. Second choice on the way for Craig shortly.
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0: Currently 33 degrees across the county, staying very warm and humid overnight. Elevated thunderstorms spreading northwards, turning very gusty and thundery. Minimum temperature overnight of a little better of 17 degrees, although temperatures are falling, staying very warm tomorrow with humidity levels remaining high. Lots of plenty of strong sunshine and a maximum tomorrow of 29. Also staying hot into the weekend, but temperatures slowly coming down, feeling fresher by Sunday. Dry for many, but turning cloudier into next week. Your forecast, another update with Jonesy just after 7.
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0: This evening it's Lewis.
3: Belgian coach Wouter Franken has been appointed as the new manager of Hearts. The former Genk boss replaces Derek McGuinness after his recent move to Rangers. He signed a two-year contract at Tynecastle. Arsenal have signed defender Piero Hincapié from Bayer Leverkusen on a permanent deal. The 24-year-old, who joined on loan from the German club last summer, played a key part in helping the London side to win the Premier League title for the first time in 22 years. Former Scotland international Paul Lambert says their style of play cost them massively against Brazil at the World Cup.
4: I don't think we're a nation to play that type of football. I don't think we're good enough to play that type. And they sat off us and they thought, well, if you make a mistake, we're going to come at you. And that's exactly what happened. The mistakes we caused ourselves were criminal.
3: Lambert was talking to Sky Sports News after the 3-0 defeat in Miami overnight. West Ham head to Burnley on the opening weekend of the Championship season. The relegated Premier League duo will clash at Turf Moor on the 16th of August. League One champions Lincoln face a trip to Middlesbrough first up. Borough boss Kim Hellberg says last season's playoff heartbreak will fuel their push for promotion to the Premier League this time around.
5: We know that we were close. We know that we are we're close to be good enough, but we weren't over those all those games. But we can use that as a fuel going into this pre-season. To do things better, to try to achieve what we want to achieve.
3: British tennis player Oliver Tarbert has qualified for the main draw at Wimbledon. The 22-year-old beat Stefanos Tsakalaridis in the best of three sets. The Rugby Football League says it'll be having hydration breaks at all games this weekend. With most of England and Wales under an amber weather warning for extreme heat, extra measures to protect players are being put in place. And this weekend's Austrian Grand Prix has been declared a heat hazard race by Formula One's FIA. The ruling means drivers can use a mandated cooling kit.
0: Thanks, Lewis.

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1: All right.
0: Hi to Rachel. Some Supertramp on the way. Good choice, Rachel. First of all, we must do this.
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0: And with the latest, it's Debs this evening.
4: Sir Gary Oldman says it's enormously flattering to be given the Global Icon Award at the Edinburgh TV Festival. The 68-year-old will receive the honour at the event in August. The Academy Award winners appeared in 5 seasons of Slow Horses and will star in the 6th when it's released in September. Letters written by the author J.K. Rowling to a terminally ill Harry Potter fan have sold for almost £10,000 at auction. The 6-piece collection of letters, gifts and notes were sent in the early noughties to Jackie Whitbread and her daughter Stephanie, who had juvenile Batten disease. She died in 2013, aged 22. Eve Ridley says her new film Supergirl explores much more than just the superhero genre. The 15-year-old actress plays Ruthie in the latest DC Universe film, starring Millie Alcock in the title role. Eve says she's so proud to be part of it.
5: I think that Ruthie is so strong for her age, and she wants to be the person who always goes out there and does what she believes is right, but you need to learn patience. Sometimes doing what you believe is right isn't the right thing in the moment, and I think that's what Supergirl teaches Ruthie throughout the whole movie, I guess.
4: Supergirl is out in cinemas now. And Don Toliver has announced UK and European dates for his Nitro.

0: Tune for Rachel.
1: What class this, as Rachel says, as a double request. 7.5 minutes of Supertramp, Child of Vision. We'll check out some birthdays and a few things that's happened across the years after this one. 6:28.

definitely worth a play. From the album Breakfast in America, Supertramp and Child of Vision. Nice one, Rachel. Hope you're coping okay in the heat. And a big thumbs up from Mr. Jones, who's in the studio as we speak. Love a bit of Supertramp. Okay, a couple of birthdays to mention today. Lucy Benjamin, a British actress best known for her role as Lisa Fowler in EastEnders. She's 56. And Neil Lennon, Irish ex-footballer, manager of Celtic at one time. 55 today. And Johnny Herbert, the English race driver. 62. Ricky Gervais from the Man in the Office, also Afterlife on Netflix, is 65 today. And in 1630 on this day, the fork was introduced to American dining by Governor Winthrop of Massachusetts. What happened to the knife then? And the spoon? In 1925, can you believe the first car telephone was demonstrated in Germany? The Diary of Anne Frank was published on this day in 1947. Also in 1947 on this day, the tennis shoe was introduced. New balls. In 1983, the Police scored their fourth UK number one. The album itself, Synchronicity, great album.

And in 2007, parts of Lincolnshire and Yorkshire were flooded as a result of torrential rain. And in 2005, tickets for a forthcoming Rolling Stone gig at the Hollywood Bowl were set to become the most expensive in rock and roll history. Fans would have to pay up to £249 for a seat. That works out at £2 a minute. I'm good at maths. 2002, on this day, ITV announced that it was dropping the medical drama Peak Practice after 10 years. Also in 2002, new church proposals suggested that couples would soon be able to get married by vicars in the open air. In 1998, Microsoft's Windows 98 was released. The Microsoft slogan, works better, plays better, and locks up.

And in 1991 on this day, Martina Navratilova won her record 100th singles match at Wimbledon. Christie's in 1997 in New York auctioned off some of Princess Diana's clothing for $5.5 million.

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1: Carly Simon's birthday today. Born in 1943, that makes her 83 today. And a big thumbs up for Supertramp from Paul Chandler. Hi to Joe too.

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0: They're a bit slow.
1: It's the heat, mate. It's the heat.
0: I know. I tell you what I need tonight from them. Fans.
1: Fans.
0: Lots of fans.
1: Very good.
0: It ain't half up, man.
1: It is indeed, isn't it? Yeah, yeah, indeed, yeah. Oh dear, yeah, we're just about coping in it, but hopefully just tomorrow it will just calm down just a little.
0: Yes. And you've been on roofs today.
1: I have. I've been on two today. One from 9 o'clock through until about 11:30, and another one round in St John Street here in Devizes, doing another job there, which was a bit warm, but got it done in the end. But not too bad.
0: I don't know how you do it, mate. I've been sitting in an office today.
1: All right, air conditioned.
0: And I've been no. I've lost about 3 stone just sitting there, so I don't know how you do it on a roof.
1: Oh dear. Well, you know, it's just get on with it, don't you? What can you do?
0: Yeah, exactly.
1: Yeah. How are you anyway?
0: I'm all right. Yeah, apart from being hot, but I'm not going to keep saying that because obviously lots of people are saying that at the moment.
1: Absolutely. Oh dear.
0: Sound like a stuck record, Joni.
1: What's on the Overweight Show?
0: Well, I was going to tell you. First question for you. Do you remember 1976?
1: I do. It was warm.
0: You were very young.
1: Yes.
0: So was I.
1: Yeah, absolutely.
0: So tonight, sort of like in relation to the weather we've been having at the moment, heat wave weather, and, well, record-breaking weather as well, of course. In 1976, and the record for a heat wave remained for 1976 for quite some time. So I thought tonight I would like listeners' memories of 76. I don't know whether you've got any, Neil.
1: I can only say I think being out on the push bike all day, and then you coming home when you're hungry, like, you know, and you just sort of soaked up the sun and just enjoyed it, didn't you? You know, yeah. I know I did go on a holiday to Kent with mum and dad then in the old Morris Minor, and remember being on the beach and absolutely getting completely sunburnt, and could hardly move at night for the soreness, shall we say.
0: Yeah, exactly. And sticky seats on in the cars, because my dad had a full Cortina.
1: Yeah.
0: And you didn't have any leather, or although that could be sticky, or any lovely velour that you have today. It was plastic.
1: Yeah, absolutely.
0: And obviously we were wearing shorts, my sister and I, and our legs just stuck to the seat. I reckon as we got out of the car, we had about half a ton of plastic attached to our legs.
1: Yeah, absolutely.
0: So tonight in the first hour, as I don't have a guest as such, I'm asking for people's memories of 1976, and I'm going to treat people to some great tunes from that year, 50 years ago. It only seems like yesterday, doesn't it?
1: Nice one.
0: One or two classics in there as well. So music from 1976 and your memories, please, tonight. And let's make it a good hour. Also in the first hour, The Chain, this is where I play you two songs or feature two songs. All you've got to do is guess what the link is. Tonight is hard. It is.
1: It's always worth a challenge, isn't it? Good to have a challenge.
0: Exactly. After 8 o'clock, we've got the After 8 80s. I run down a top 10 singles chart from this week in an 80s year. It's another cracker. Summer Glovebox Classics, as of course we are into the summer season of the Early Late Show. A couple of summer tunes. Al Weber, friend of the station, friend of the show, we've got his request as well. We'll dip into the very busy and hot Devizes diary. And the end of show smoochie tonight is, if I said to you, Neil, American Songbook, what would you say?
1: Ooh, there's a choice. Tell me.
0: Standards, basically.
1: Yeah.
0: And tonight, this song was done by many an artist, including my dad's favourite, Johnny Mathis.
1: Right.
0: But there's a young lady called Lufay that Al Weber introduced me to, and she's done a beautiful cover of an American songbook standard. It's a good way to end the show tonight, although I say it myself, and that, my friend, is the Early Late Show on a very hot and sticky evening.
1: Excellent stuff. I think Al's on holiday this week, isn't he?
0: He is.
1: Yeah. Bless him. He's picked a good week, I can tell you.
0: I know.
1: Yeah.
0: Wish I had now.
1: Yeah.
0: I know what's going to happen. I'm going to go away when the kids break up, because this time I have to take my holidays during the school holidays, and it's going to rain.
1: Well, I think tomorrow, being that I'm on breakfast from 7 o'clock, it'll be a cool start.
0: Yes, it will be. literally and figuratively.
1: Thank you very much.
0: My pleasure.
1: Have yourself a great show.
0: Thanks, mate. Thank you. Love you lots.
1: Love you too.
0: Love you.
1: Gloria Estefan. Nice girl.
0: Yeah.
1: Have a great show, Mark.
0: Thanks, mate. Enjoy brekkie.
1: Will do. He's with you from 7. Catch you in a bit, Mark.

Gloria Estefan. And the Miami Sound Machine. And Falling in Love. And nothing much to mention on the roads. Final look. It's all very quiet across the county. Is it the football or is it the heat?

0: Madison Avenue. Don't call me baby. Thanks to Paul and Joe for mentioning Rachel's track, Supertramp, absolute class, says Paul. And Rachel came back and says, thank you both for the mention. And hope all's okay in the Corn Exchange, in the heat. comfortable 18 degrees. Thank you, Rachel. We're all cool here in the Corn Exchange. That's your lot for me. Jonesy up next, through till 9. And I'm back with you tomorrow morning on Breakfast, our end of month usual swap with Mr. Barnes, him being on the afternoon show from 2, and I'm back for Drive from 5, and I'll catch you in the morning at 7. Have a great evening. I'm off home for some fish and chips. Take care. Thanks for listening. Ta-da.
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5: From the Sky News Centre at 7. The search for survivors is continuing in Venezuela after two powerful earthquakes devastated the area around the capital, Caracas. Around 30,000 people have been reported missing, with at least 188 confirmed dead and almost 1,000 injured. There are fears the number of casualties will rise significantly. Rosalie Hernandez is a journalist based in Caracas.
6: There's a lot of volunteers and a lot of national forces trying to recover some bodies. You know, from now, they are only trying to see how many people is under the rubble. So it's a really, really sad situation.
5: The record for the UK's hottest ever day in June has been broken for a second day running. Temperatures reached 36.7 degrees in Merrifield and Somerset. A woman's been killed and an 8-year-old girl suffered critical injuries in a crash at a level crossing. Police say the car they were in was hit by a train at Horton in Lancashire. Andy Burnham could be installed as Prime Minister as soon as 3 weeks tomorrow. Labour's published a timetable for its leadership contest, and if he's the only candidate, he'll succeed Sir Keir Starmer on July 17th. But if anyone challenges him, there'll be a ballot of members in August. But former Labour Party adviser John McTernan can't see that happening.
7: Why would you stand to be crushed? You need to stand for a purpose. And if you stand against somebody who is so overwhelmingly backed by MPs, you're standing out. This is moving quickly, inexorably towards Andy taking over after nominations close.
5: The Rolling Stones have released two new songs and they've enlisted some famous collaborators. The Cure's Robert Smith features in Divine Intervention, while Jealous Lover is accompanied by a video starring actress Anya Taylor-Joy. And England's cricketers took 4 late wickets to give them a boost after a difficult first day of the third test against New Zealand. The visitors had been 317 without loss, but ended the day on 361 for 4 at Trent Bridge. And that's the latest.
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The Communards. And don't leave me this way. Don't leave me till 9. I'm here till 9. Get very upset if you leave me early. That was a summer hit in August 86. Tonight on the Early Late Show, because I don't have a guest, the theme tonight is 10 years earlier, the hot, hot summer, record-breaking hot summer heatwave of 1976. Lots of tunes from that year, and also I'd love your memories tonight. Do you remember sticking to your dad's Ford Cortina seat like I used to? Yeah, those vinyl seats were lovely, weren't they? Do you remember the air conditioning in cars? Not. People don't know they're born today. I sound like my dad. Evening to you. You know I state the obvious, don't you? You listen to me regularly. You know my middle name is Stating the Obvious. Mark Stating the Obvious Jones. It's flipping hot. Before we do anything else, although I'm sweating just thinking about having to clap, can we just say thank you to Dr. Neil Provis for the last couple of hours? Yeah! Woo! Thank you, Neil. He's going to lie down in a darkened room, covered by cold towels. Jane's going to throw him ice cubes, and then he'll be back tomorrow morning on breakfast at 7 o'clock, bright and early. A cool way to start your day. You can have that one. Dr. Provis, the cool way to start your day. Anyone want me to do some voiceovers? Jonesy with you then through till 9. I think the heat's getting to me already. So your memories tonight from 1976. There's one lad, one young man who listens to me regularly. Hello, Izzy. Who texts in during the news every single week, almost without fail. He's done it again tonight. Izzy Pickford. First time, not first time texter. Not first time WhatsApper. But always first, before anyone else, when I start at 7 on a Thursday. Hello, Izzy. There's one young man, Izzy Pickford, who won't remember 1976. I was 10 at the time. Maybe you're too young to remember, but surely your granddad or your granny or your mum or dad have regaled stories about that long, hot summer. And I thought because the weather has been so hot over the last few days, some people love it, some people hate it. I'm in between. It's all right if there's a pool and a pina colada. If you've got to work in it, it's not so nice. But surely you've got stories. Either they've been regaled to you or you've got them of yourself. From yourself. And we'll play some 76 tunes tonight. 1976 tunes. And there's some classics in there. Also on the show, we've got The Chain. This is where it's our new competition. It's fairly new. Still got that new car smell. This is where I give you two songs. You've just got to guess what the link is. We'll launch that in a second. After 8, we've got the After 8 80s, going back to a top 10 singles chart from this week in an 80s year. Al Weber, even though he's on holiday, we feature his request. We'll dip into the very busy Hot Devices diary. And Glovebox. Glovebox has its T-shirt on, its shorts on, because it's the summer edition of Glovebox Classics. Two summer hits to come tonight. And the end of show smoochie, get this. One lifted from the American Songbook, which basically means it's a standard. It's been covered by millions of people. My dad's favourite, Johnny Mathis, did it. Had a big hit with it back in the 50s. As a young lady, new to fantasy, new to the world of music-ish, and she's done a beautiful take on this song. A nice, cool way to end the show tonight. And that, my friend, is the Early Late Show. Is that all right? Yeah. Currently at 40 degrees. Cooking nicely. Okay, let's do The Chain. If you've not heard The Chain before, where have you been? It's where I give you two songs. You've just got to guess what the link is between the two. Simple as that. Are you ready? The two songs tonight, Michael Jackson's Beat It and Jump by Van Halen.
What is the link between Beat It by Michael Jackson and Van Halen's Jump?

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You can text and WhatsApp like Izzy has tonight. 07520619181. Or you can email me via the website. 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Click on contact us when you get to the website. Fill in some details and then you can send me an email. Just like that. Beat It by Michael Jackson. Almost sound like Michael Caine then. Beat It by Michael Jackson. And Jump by Van Halen. What's the link? Well, play it till 8 o'clock. After the 8 o'clock news, I will reveal all. But you've got to be in it to win it. Win a mention on the wireless.

It's a toughie tonight, methinks. We will be going back musically and also with your memories, hopefully, to 1976 after new music on Fantasy. Perry Edwards, this is lovely. Woman in Love.

0: It's over my right shoulder. Perry Edwards, Woman in Love. New music on Fantasy Radio. I love that.
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0: That sort of song matches the weather, really. It's hot, hot, hot, hot, and it will continue tonight to be hot. Overnight lows, get this, 17 to 18 Celsius. That's almost daytime temperature. Well, it is daytime temperatures, isn't it? Now, they are warning of possibly some very early morning thunderstorms. We may or may get them. We may or may not get them. Just very much depends on the clouds and the weather gods. Tomorrow, although temperatures are beginning to dip now, it will still remain warm. We're looking at a high tomorrow. It's all relative, isn't it? 29 Celsius, which is a tad cooler than it was today. Saturday through till Monday, temperatures slowly, slowly coming down, but still hot, still very sunny. Feeling fresher by Sunday, but do take it easy if you're out and about. There were record-breaking temperatures in 1976, and we're going back to 76. It's like a little bit of a feature on the Early Late Show tonight, because I have no guest as such. One of the big hits from 1976, 50 years ago, during the hot, long summer, was Pussycat.

It was number one during the long hot summer of 1976. Every time I hear this song, Pussycat. Mississippi rolling on. And Mississippi. Remembering 1976, keep your memories coming until 8, because I don't know about you, but all this weather we've had this week just reminds me of that long hot summer 50 years ago. I know, 50 years ago, we don't look old enough, do we? No, we don't. Still young.

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2: Hello. Warm enough for you? It's the Early Late Show through to nine. In the first hour tonight, because no guest, remembering 1976, because I reckon the last time it was as hot as it's been this week was 50 years ago. I'd like your memories between now and eight, if possible. We're also playing The Chain tonight. This is my new competition, well, new-ish. It's still got that new car smell, where I give you two tracks. You've just got to guess what the link is. Here are the two tracks tonight.

Maya Manuel's Jump. Okay, Jump, Van Halen, and Beat It by MJ. What's the link? Well done to Craig. I would think no less of you, Craig, to be honest with you. I expected you to come through straight away and be the first one to get it right. Any idea? I will give you some clues soon. It's only, what, 24 minutes past seven, so there's a time check for you on a Thursday evening. And that's the last one you're going to get. Yeah, so it's still early, but I'll give you some clues between now and 8 o'clock. Beat It by MJ and Jump by Van Halen. What is the link to night? Asking you for your memories, talking of Craig, who, as I say, has got the chain right already. I would expect nothing else, to be honest with you. He says, Mark, I remember the main memory of 76, all grass, exceptionally short and brown, and it seemed to last forever. Well, the heat wave did last for around about 3-4 weeks. And when you're a child, it seems to go on forever. I mean, what is it with the summer holidays? 6 weeks worth of summer holidays. They seem to last for months, didn't they? He said, it seems to last for weeks, and also there was some top music around. And Dr. Barnes, Marky Mark Barnes of this parish, not on breakfast tomorrow. He's doing a swap with Neil. He's on the afternoon show tomorrow. He says, evening, Jonesy. My memory of 76 includes having a standpipe in our road. Yeah, I remember that. To fill containers with water because there was a water shortage. And also, Don't Go Breaking My Heart by Elton John and Kiki Dee in her dungarees. Why is it I remember that as well? I also remember Pan's People dancing to this. Why do I remember that as well? Number one from 76, Elton and Kiki.

Elton and Kiki, number one in 1976. We're playing some songs from 76 because, to me, the weather we've had this week is reminiscent of 50 years ago. Hello, Rachel. She says, unfortunately, I am young enough to remember 76. You and me both, Rachel. I was only 10. I would imagine you were younger than that. I spent school holidays on a friend's farm just outside Malvern, and we watched the Malvern Hills burn literally. Flames could be seen over the ridge. It was scary. I'm hoping there's no repeat this year. Absolutely, Rachel. My dad was a retained fireman in Marlborough, and I hardly saw him during the summer of 76 because he would be out on shouts on barn fires, field fires, almost every, well, it seemed like every other hour. He was hardly home. And then, and I will never forget this, when he came home, the house stank. After about 5 minutes of smoke, because he'd been firefighting, and his clothes were just reeking of it, absolutely reeking. That was one of the sort of defining memories for me from 1976, along with sticking to his Ford Cortina plastic seats when my sister and I used to ride in the back with no seatbelts. As I said earlier, people don't know they're born today. Air conditioning in cars? You were lucky. Got a clip round the ear and that was about it. This was a hit, by the way.

0: Sherbet. They're Australian, you know. How's that? Don't mention the cricket. Another 76 hits from the long hot summer of 76. Have you got a date on the 18th of July? Fancy going to a music festival in Potter?
1: Hi, Pete Winterton here, asking you to join me on Monday evening for my musical alphabet. 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So what's your favourite? Will it be ABBA? Or ZZ Top? 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
0: You may well have heard of the group Barrel House. Stuart Want is from said group. They're a local group. They're going to do a live lounge for us very soon. But he's also organising the Park Farm Music Festival in Potton next month, along with Manton Fest this weekend. So what can people expect in about a month's time, Stuart?
5: Well, they can expect a whole array of music, the full facility that's available to them, which involves food and drink outlets. They can camp over so that they can make a big splash of an event and really enjoy themselves and sleep in the tent afterwards. They don't even need to drive home.
0: And it's in July, so hopefully the weather will be good. Hopefully.
5: Well, we certainly hope so. The 18th of July is the day when the sun is going to shine in Potton.
0: And you've got Queen. I mean, obviously you want to keep your powder dry on some of this, but you've got a Queen tribute band, which is one of the headliners. I mean, that's going to be good.
5: We have, yeah. And One Vision, we've had them before at our other festival that we run, and they're absolutely outstanding. So they're going to go down well, and they're preceded by Badness, who are a Madness tribute act. And again, we've used them before, and that they're just phenomenal. They're real crowd pleasers. On the main stage, as well as One Vision and Badness, we have ABBA Inferno, so a good old ABBA sing along to all of their hits. And before them, we've got the number one Slade tribute act, who go by the name of Slide, which you have to say with a West Midlands accent. They're outstanding. They play all of the Slade hits from back in the day, as well as some other sort of, you know, 1970s sort of glam rock tracks. So, yeah, they're a lot of fun. And then some good local acts. We've got John Amore, who's going to come along and play a set. So, you know, John is obviously very well known in Devizes, and he's going to come and play. A band called Last Train Smoking, who's my old songwriting partner, Danny Simonas, he heads that band, and he's going to come along and play some Chicago blues. And it's going to kick off with Too Complicated, who are two people that I know pretty well from bands, and they're going to come and kick the day off. And the one I've missed out in the middle are some Herberts called Barrel House, who are going to go and play a set as well.
0: Who are they then?
5: Oh, Barrel House? Oh, I've never heard of them. They've got a very dodgy bass player called Stuart. So,
0: Oh, no, you're very good. And we'll talk a little bit about you and the gigs in a minute. But also, you're a very busy man. So not only are you organising Park Farm Fest, but Manton Fest, Manton, of course, near Marlborough, which is at the end of this month.
5: Absolutely. That's creeping up on us very quickly. We're getting very prepared for that. That's on the 27th of June. And we have AC/DC UK headlining that one. So a big rocking finish. That's preceded by a guy called Dan Budd, who's the UK number one Robbie Williams act. So Dan and his band are going to be there doing all the Robbie stuff. Bit of Duran Duran with the Duran Duran Experience. That dodgy band Barrel House are going to be playing again, so we're going to be up there playing. A guy who goes to the Southgate two or three times a year, Jamie Williams, Jamie and the Roots Collective, are playing a set. And a couple of other bands, Humdinger and Last Train Smoking. And also, again, we have a second stage with some really good acts, including the band called Hang Fire, who play some really good sort of cover versions, so they're going to entertain the crowd while we're setting up the main stage. And another little band that I'm involved with called Skedaddle, which is a local band to Manton. which involves myself and some friends of mine. So I'm playing some guitar and a bit of bass with them, and rolling out some of the material that we've written together. So that's going to be fun. So we've got two stages full of a whole array of music, which is going to be great. And again, we've got all the facilities that people would expect at Mountain Fest. You can bring your camper van and stay over. No camping at that one, I'm afraid. The people that very kindly give us the field do just stipulate no camping at Mountain Fest, but camper vans are allowed. Lots of food outlets, lots of drinks outlets, including Caribbean rum, would you believe, and all sorts of soft drinks and so on as well, and a full bar. So it's a lovely family picnic with music by day, turning into a rocking festival in the evening.
0: You mentioned Dan, you know, the Robbie Williams tribute.
5: Yes.
0: Guy. I've seen some videos of him. He doesn't half look like Robbie.
5: He certainly does look like Robbie. And in fact, he also comes from Stoke-on-Trent.
0: Oh, so he sounds like Robbie.
5: So he sounds like Robbie. He looks like Robbie. He really is the real deal. And he does what he does very well indeed. So the crowd are going to really enjoy him.
0: It sounds good. That's Stuart Want from Barrel House. As I say, they're a local group. They're going to do a live lounge for us very soon. But he's also a very busy man organising the Park Farm Music Festival in Potton on the 18th of July. That's about a month away, less than that now. If you want tickets for that, it's go to the website parkfarmmusicfestival.co.uk, all one word, parkfarmmusicfestival.co.uk. If you fancy Mountain Fest this weekend, do take lots of water, sun cream, a hat, because I care about you, because even though the temperatures are dipping off, the residual heat, it's still going to be really, really warm, and we're still looking at highs of in the 20s, 28, 29 Celsius. Mountain Fest just outside Marlborough. 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If you are going to go, book your tickets tonight or tomorrow, because they're more expensive on the day, as you would expect. Stuart Want there, and I'm looking forward to interviewing Stuart and his band members very soon on another live lounge. Shall we go back to another 76 track?

0: Candy Staton. It's Staton, all right? Young Hearts, Young Free from 1976. Our featured year tonight because it's so hot. I feel that I'm 50 years younger and it's 1976 again. And chocolate was only 5p. And petrol. Don't get me started on petrol.
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Michael Jackson's Beat It and Van Halen's Jump. Too hot to do that. There is a link, and I'm going to give you some clues. Will you forgive me? I think it's the brain being kerfuddled because it's so hot. I said I was going to give you clues earlier, but the show's just run away tonight. Thanks for your memories from 1976. I'd like to say hello to Lawrence. I'll get to yours in a minute, Lawrence, and I'm glad to hear that you're getting better, my friend. Please forgive me. I did say I was going to give you some clues, so I will give you some clues now on the chain. So the link between Michael Jackson's Beat It and Jump by Van Halen, think musicians. I've got another link here, another clue, but I'm going to keep my powder dry now just for a few more minutes. If you want to have a go, you can text the WhatsApp 07520 619181 or email me via the website fantasyradio.co.uk. The link on the chain tonight between MJ and Van Halen. What is it? So Lawrence, we're remembering 1976. He says, Mark, I remember as a 12-year-old having a holiday in Skegness, visiting relatives nearby, and there were millions of ladybirds everywhere. Yeah, I think, because I grew up in Marlborough, and I think I remember the ladybirds as well. Was it to do with the heat, I wonder? I remember standpipes, as Barnsley does. I've got to let you into this little gem. So Mum and Dad decided not to have a holiday during the summer of 76. My granddad wasn't very well, so we stayed around. But then they took us away, and I don't know whether we were being naughty and we were out of school in September to go and see the Blackpool Illuminations. We'd had a really long, hot summer. The week we went to Blackpool, it rained every day. Every single day. And to top it all, the car broke down. I remember that holiday. It was cold, wet in September, after having one of the best summers ever. Your memories from 76 will keep them coming till 8. Rachel, I know you asked me for Stereophonics. Because we're doing 76 songs, are you okay to wait around for a little bit longer? And I will play it after 8, if that's all right. A Stereophonics track for you. Local boy Simon May was in the charts in 1976 with his hit, The Summer of My Life.

asked Nick Harvey about Simon May. He knows him. He went on to write EastEnders. Talking of Nick Harvey, he says, memories of 1976. I've got to redact some of the names here. We took a friend from a stag do at the Clock Inn at Lideway. On the way back, on the way back to Devizes, he was sick outside of my car. Not very well. After dropping him off, bearing in mind there was a hosepipe van, we went to a local friend's, mutual friend, and broke the hosepipe van by washing down the car. Thank you, Nick. Nick Harvey back with comment next month. That's a lovely song, isn't it? You don't hear that much on the radio. Thank you for all your memories from 1976. I thought because the weather has been so sweltering this week that the last time I think I sweated this much, I do apologise if you're still eating, was back in 1976 when I was a young lad of 10. In the charts in 1976, some great music, including the Eurovision Song Contest number one. Yes, we won. Yeah! The Eurovision Song Contest in 1976. Courtesy of this and Brotherhood of Man.

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5: From the Sky News Centre at 8. More than 37,000 people have been reported missing after Venezuela was devastated by twin earthquakes. At least 188 people are dead, and experts are warning that number will rise substantially. The US military, which has sent support, says it's moving quickly to help save lives. Yankiel Rosenwald from World Vision Venezuela says there are major issues with infrastructure too.
6: The water has been affected. We do not have the possibility to use the water that comes through the pipes to drink, to use. The electricity has been taken down in some areas. Gas lines, water lines have been heavily impacted.
5: Andy Burnham could be announced as the new Labour leader on the 17th of July, paving the way for him to take over as Prime Minister. That's if there are no other contenders for party leader. If there are, there'll be a ballot in mid-August. Rachel Reeves, who's backing Mr. Burnham for PM, was asked if she'd like to stay on as Chancellor.
7: When he becomes Prime Minister, he will make those decisions around the top team around him. But I'm not going to preempt that. Those are his decisions.
5: England's experienced the UK's all-time hottest day in June, while Wales has beaten its own June record. It reached 36.7 degrees in Merrifield, Somerset, and Bute Park in Cardiff recorded 35.9. The Met Office has also extended its red warning for extreme heat. It'll now roll into tomorrow in the southeast of England. A teenager has been found not guilty of the murder and manslaughter of 9-year-old Aria Thorpe. Aria died from a single stab wound to the chest at her home in Weston-super-Mare last December. The 16-year-old boy says he stabbed her accidentally. And England's cricketers took four late wickets to give them a boost after a difficult first day of the third test against New Zealand. The visitors had been on 317 without loss, but ended the day 361 for four at Trent Bridge. That's the latest.
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10: And Thursday's Early Late Show, The Chain. This is where I play you two songs, feature two songs. You've just got to guess the link. Been a bit remiss on the old clues tonight, but you're bright enough. I know you could work it out. The clues were, well, firstly, the two songs were Beat It by Michael Jackson and Jump by Van Halen. The clue that I gave you, only one, musicians. The other clue I was going to give you, but I wanted to squeeze in Brotherhood of Man from 1976, because I just loved the dance they used to do on the Eurovision Song Contest. As a kid, I could do that, you know. Anyway, back to The Chain. The other clue would have been a guitarist link. Well done to Craig, who got it right, didn't need those clues. And nor did Carl from DS Smith Dispatch Team. Hello, Carl. And well done to you as well. If you said the link between Beat It and Jump was the fact that Eddie Van Halen from Van Halen played on Beat It for free.

In fact, the free bit was thrown in by Carl. You learn something every day, don't you? I didn't know that was free. Eddie Van Halen from Van Halen played on this by MJ Beat It. That was The Chain tonight. We'll do it all again next week, where we hope things won't be quite as warm, a little bit cooler.

0: It's The Chain on The Jonesy Show. Beat It by MJ and Van Halen's Jump. The Link, Eddie Van Halen played, thanks and courtesy of Carl, for this fact, for free on Beat It. Brilliant. And we'll do another Chain next week. Thank you for your memories from 1976, including Rachel's. And you asked me for a Stereophonics track, Rachel. Well, I couldn't fit that into 76 because I don't think they'd been born, but we've got that for you next.
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0: Warm tonight. Overnight low 17 to 18 Celsius. Although I have read elsewhere it could be into the 20s tonight. Just don't wear anything. Keep all the windows open. Tomorrow, now, temperatures are slowly falling, but I'm using the word slowly because of the residual heat. It's still going to be really hot tomorrow. 29 Celsius tomorrow. And it's going to be quite humid. But again, not a cloud in the sky, lots of sunshine, if you like that sort of stuff. I'm in between not liking it and liking it, if you know what I mean. The outlook for the weekend, again, cooling down, but very, very gradually. Temperatures will be dropping. By Sunday, it will feel fresher, and it will be a mere 24 Celsius. Monday and into the week, it's going to be a much cooler week next week. The After 80s are on their way. We're going back to a top 10 singles chart from an 80s year. This week in an 80s year. Also, we've got Al Weber, friend of the station, friend of the show, his request. And we're going to dip into the Devices diary, which is very, very hot and very, very busy.

0: That's for Rachel. Have a nice day, the Stereophonics. Well, let's hello to James. He remembers 1976. He said the first 45 on Stiff Records, the first UK punk single, New Rose by The Damned. When you hear it now, it seems a bit tame. Exactly how was that a threat to civilization? Times have changed, James.
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0: Fancy going back to the 1980s now, 70s in the first hour, and now the after-eight 80s.

We're going back to the first, no, the beginning of June, 1988. Whoa! At number 10, with a little help from my friends, She's Leaving Home. That's Wet Wet Wet, Billy Bragg and Cara Tyvee. At number 9, Breakfast in Bed, UB40 and Chrissie Hynde. At number 8, it was back in the charts, the 1988 version, Phil Collins, In the Air Tonight. At number 7, Voyage Voyage, that's Desireless. And at number 6, The Pasadenas and Tribute. At number 5, Wild World, Maxi Priest. At number 4, it was a remix, The Twist, Yo Twist, The Fat Boys with Chubby Checker. Top 3, and at number 3, Summertime Love, Boys, Boys, Boys, Sabrina. She was at 1 from last week's number 4. At number 2, Doctor in the TARDIS, The Time Lords, down from number 1. And that means there's a brand new one at the top. Week commencing the 19th of June, 1988. Ross, Up One Place and I Owe You Nothing. They were massive in the 80s, Bros. So let's have a look at the chart then. Sabrina, European disco song, Boys, Boys, Boys, Summertime Love. I think it encapsulated 1988, so we'll play that. It was a massive hit on the dance floors across this country and Europe. And also one of the biggest climbers, Chrissie Hynde, UB40 together, Breakfast in Bed, up 21 places from last week's 30 to this week's number 9. Well, a feature of those now.

0: jumped at number 9 in the charts this week in 1988, and that was the After 880s. Chrissie Hynde, UB40, at number 9 in the charts, and Breakfast in Bed. Al Weber, friend of the station, friend of the show, we've got his request coming up very soon.
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0: Gary, The Blossoms. Now, that was released, I reckon, last year, year before. I know Barnes used to play it a lot. It was a brand new release a couple of years ago. Great song, and only 2.5 minutes long, which is unusual for this day and age.
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0: Do you fancy a cool night tomorrow night in the Pelican? 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There's a family history day in Bromham this Saturday the 27th, taking place at the Community Hub in New Road from 10 till 3. Were your ancestors from Wiltshire? Mine were, well, some of them. Or maybe adjacent counties. Wiltshire Family History Society is hosting the annual Family History Day in Bromham from 10 till 3 this coming Saturday. There'll be lots of experts, specialists and equipment suppliers. This is what they used to use. No doubt someone will hold up something like that. Explore your family history as well. Discover new resources and meet experts, as I say, from across the region. The Family History Day in Bromham from 10 till 3 this Saturday. And it'll be a little bit cooler as well, I promise. I'd like to say hello to Catherine and also to Phil Mackey listening tonight. Hello. Got to look after my listeners, keep them cool. Al Weber, talking of which, Al Weber, friend of the station, friend of the show. We have a brilliant, very chilled, sort of matches the weather, request after The Boss.

Bruce Springsteen. Every biker's favourite song, I would say, and Born to Run. Oh, I'd love to get out on my motorbike, you know. Must get it out of the garage, dust it down, haven't ridden it for ages. Is it a bit too warm to wear leather in this weather? Steady. Al Weber, friend of the station, friend of the show. Time for his request. Now, Al is away this week, so if you see him in the street next week, tell him I did do the request, all right? He might be listening wherever he is, though. He starts his correspondence by saying, Mark, how to create a soulful sound without going down the overproduced route. Aye, aye. That's how I view Danielle Nicol and her version of My Heart Remains. He continues. Powerful yet controlled vocals with sympathetic accompaniment. I particularly favour the use of the Hammond to fill in behind guitars. So shall we hear it? Danielle Nicol and My Heart Remains.

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0: Glovebox Classics tonight. Two more summer songs. Summer in the City. The Lovin' with no G, Spoonful. Got to number 8 in July 66. Hot in the City by Billy Idol was a winter hit, January 1988, which was our After 80s chart tonight. Got to number 13 in January, but I think probably he released it because people were so cold, they wanted warming up.
1: Do you know what? I could do a hearing some good old tunes, you know, songs everybody knows the words to. 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
1: Hey, it's Barnsley. I like Barnsley. I've been listening to him on the radio for years, but I don't want to hear new songs today. If only I had a time machine, I could go back and hear all those songs I used to listen to years ago again.
3: Now then, come over here. 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
1: Who are you?
3: You realise that what I'm about to do is going to be appallingly dangerous.
1: What are you going to do?
3: 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You see this? 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That's critical to a billionth part of a nanosecond. You see?
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1: 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Hang on a minute. That was Barnsley. 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
0: That's tomorrow. Tonight, it's your fantasy favourites after 9, and then it's Helen with the love songs like this, taking you through till midnight, and then Thomas the Dawson is back with the Overnight Express until 7, and Neil on

It matches the weather, doesn't it? Avalon, Roxy Music. The smooth, silky voice of Brian Ferry. Thanks for being there tonight. Thanks for all your input. I know it's quite sticky and hot, but I appreciate your efforts. And thanks for all your memories of 1976. And next week, my guest, Joe, the lovely Joe from Devises Books. Look forward to seeing Joe then. Do me a favour, stay cool, look after yourself. Stay out of the intense heat if you can. And I'll catch you next Thursday for another Early Late Show. Going to leave you tonight with the end of show Smoochie by a young Icelandic singer that was introduced to me by the great Al Weber, Laufey. And this is Misty, which is just a standard amongst standards. It's a great song to end the Early Late Show tonight. Take care. Catch you next Thursday at 7. No, no.

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5: From the Sky News Centre at 9. More than 40,000 people have been reported missing in Venezuela after back-to-back earthquakes hit the country overnight. At least 188 people have been killed. There's a race against time to rescue those trapped under the rubble, and there are concerns about looting in affected areas. Christine Goulet is the director at the Earthquake Science Centre in California.
6: Unfortunately, in Venezuela, they use a lot of poorly reinforced concrete structures, and so we know that these are very fragile, and so given a level of shaking, you would expect this number of collapse or damage. And it gives a sense for emergency responders of the magnitude of what they're dealing with.
5: Back here, Andy Burnham could be Prime Minister in just over 3 weeks after Labour set out a timetable for choosing Sir Keir Starmer's replacement. The Makerfield MP is likely to be the only candidate, in which case he'll be appointed Labour leader on July 17th. A teenager has been cleared of murdering an 8-year-old girl in Somerset. The 16-year-old told his trial he'd been play fighting when he stabbed Aria Thorpe at her home in Weston-super-Mare. A woman's died and a girl's critically injured after a train hit their car on a level crossing. The crash happened at Horton in Lancashire this morning. Well, this might sound a lot like yesterday's headline, but it's been the UK's hottest ever day in June. Just 24 hours after the record was broken, it's been topped again. Temperatures hit 36.7 degrees at Merrifield in Somerset. Weather presenter Kirsty McCabe explains why the tropical nights are making it feel even worse.
7: We cool down by sweating. And if that sweat's got nowhere to go, which is what happens when the air is really moist, then you can't cool down and your core temperature rises. So the more muggy it is, the worse it is.
5: And Curaçao are aiming to become the smallest nation to qualify for the World Cup knockout stages with a win against Ivory Coast tonight. Even if Ecuador beat Germany, Curaçao would likely advance in third place with 4 points. And that's the latest.
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0: Between now and 10 o'clock, as always, our Mystery Hour this morning returns. Between 9 and 10, hits and headlines from a year gone by.
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Winterton here, asking you to join me on Monday evening for my musical alphabet. Every Monday, we pick a different letter, and all the artists will begin with that letter. So what's your favourite? Will it be ABBA? Or ZZ Top? A to Z on a Monday night, 9 till 11 on Fantasy Radio.

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5: From the Sky News Centre at 10, the King has become the first monarch to publish their tax bill, revealing he paid £12.9 million in 2025. That puts him among the UK's top 100 taxpayers. Meanwhile, the sovereign grant, which funds His Majesty's duties, increased to more than £100 million this year. Forensic accountant Professor Atul Shah says some figures are still secret.
6: We definitely don't have a clue about the overall big picture of the King's and the royal family's wealth, their total assets, and their annual income.
5: Rescuers in Venezuela are searching through rubble with their bare hands, with more than 40,000 people reported missing after two earthquakes. At least 188 people are dead, with that number likely to rise. Hospitals around the capital of Caracas are overflowing with people who've been injured. Lois Pace from the Red Cross says their work is more than just getting people to safety.
7: They're going to have psychosocial needs, they're going to have physical health requirements. And so we're setting up stations. We've already ordered a mobile health facility. We've already unlocked 2 million of our own funds to deliver to the Venezuela Red Cross so that they can continue to perform these services. And so we're moving.
5: 3 weeks tomorrow could be the day when Andy Burnham becomes Prime Minister. According to Labour's leadership timetable, if there's only one candidate, he'll succeed Sir Keir Starmer on July 17th. The record for the UK's hottest ever June day has been broken for a second day running. Temperatures reached 36.7 degrees in Merrifield in Somerset. The boss of Ryanair says the airline's reluctantly changing its family seating rules. It's being investigated by the competition watchdog over fees charged to parents to sit next to their children. And it's thought fewer drivers are choosing to buy convertible cars, as the choice of new models on the market has dropped to its lowest level in decades. It's thought manufacturers are focusing on SUVs and electric vehicles. That's the latest.
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0: Do you know what? I could do a hearing some good old tunes. You know, songs everybody knows the words to. Wonder what's being played on the radio at the moment.
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0: Hey, it's Barnsley. I like Barnsley. I've been listening to him on the radio for years, but I don't want to hear new songs today. If only I had a time machine, I could go back and hear all those songs I used to listen to years ago again.
2: Now then, come over here. Look at this.
0: Who are you?
2: You realise that what I'm about to do is going to be appallingly dangerous.
0: What are you going to do?
2: Now, here comes the tricky part. You see this? Well, this is the time setting. That's critical to a billionth part of a nanosecond. You see?
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0: I've gone back in time. I'm not too sure about these platform shoes I'm wearing. And the flares don't look very good either. Hang on a minute. That was Barnsley. How long time have I been on the radio?
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5: From the Sky News Centre at 11, more than 40,000 people have been reported missing after Venezuela was devastated by twin earthquakes. At least 188 are dead, and experts are warning that number will rise substantially. The US military says it's moving quickly to help save lives, with people still stuck under rubble. Jankiel Rosenwald from World Vision Venezuela says there are major issues with infrastructure too.
6: The water has been affected. We do not have the possibility to use the water that comes through the pipes to drink, to use. The electricity has been taken down in some areas. Gas lines, water lines have been heavily impacted.
5: The King's become the first monarch in history to publish his tax bill. His Majesty's revealed he paid £12.9 million last year, putting him among the UK's top 100 taxpayers. Andy Burnham could be Prime Minister in just over 3 weeks after Labour set out a timetable for choosing Sir Keir Starmer's replacement. The Makerfield MP is likely to be the only candidate, in which case he'll be appointed Labour leader on July 17th. A teenager has been cleared of murdering a 9-year-old girl in Somerset. The 16-year-old told his trial he'd been play fighting when he stabbed Aria Thorpe at her home in Weston-super-Mare. This might sound a lot like yesterday's headline, but it's been the UK's hottest ever June day. Just 24 hours after the record was broken, it's been topped again. Temperatures hit 36.7 degrees at Merrifield in Somerset. Weather presenter Kirsty McCabe explains why the tropical nights are making it feel even worse.
7: We cool down by sweating, and if that sweat's got nowhere to go, which is what happens when the air is really moist, then you can't cool down and your core temperature rises. So the more muggy it is, the worse it is.
5: And Manchester City have agreed a deal to sign Elliot Anderson. He comes from Nottingham Forest. That's the...
2: 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Is Fantasy Radio for a Thursday evening. What better way to spend the last of your Thursday than sitting back, relaxing and enjoying the very best love songs here on Fantasy Radio with me, Helen Mason. 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
1: I never take anything for granted. Only a fool maybe takes things for granted. Just because it's here today, it can be gone tomorrow. And that's one thing that you'll never in your life ever have to worry about me. If I'll ever change towards you, because baby, I love you. Girl, I love you just the way you are.

So if you've just joined us on Fantasy Radio, or whether you've been listening for the entire day, I am so pleased that you've decided to tune in to Fantasy Radio and to the Love Train tonight. My name's Helen Mason. Sit back and relax and enjoy this fabulous music.

0: 8. Every Saturday for over a decade, we have done the Saturday Segway, and I think it's high time we made some improvements.
1: Yes, dear. Hang on. We feature local businesses, we've got guests, outside broadcasts, quizzes, prizes. We tell the listeners what's going on, where to go, we play great music. What more do you want?
0: Attitude.
1: Oh, I got that.
0: Yes, and that's the problem. You've got it in abundance. And I think we should go to Relate and discuss your charm persona.
1: Don't have one.
0: Precisely. Don't you dare press that mute button.
1: Well, hopefully she'll have calmed down by Saturday. So join Fantasy's Answer to Shrek and Fiona, Pete and Les, on the Saturday Segway, 10 o'clock till 1 p.m.
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Well, I hope you found one or two of your favourite love songs amongst the many that we're playing you tonight. 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

we've most definitely enjoyed some fine love songs tonight here on the Love Train on Fantasy Radio. Now, tomorrow, Friday's Love Train will start at 11 o'clock. 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
4: From the Sky News Centre at midnight, at least 188 people are dead after a double earthquake rocked Venezuela. 200 others are thought to be trapped under rubble, but those numbers are expected to grow considerably. A missing persons website has the names of 40,000 who are unaccounted for. The king's become the first monarch to publish their tax bill, revealing he paid £12.9 million in 2025. That puts him among the UK's top 100 taxpayers. Meanwhile, the sovereign grant, which funds His Majesty's duties, increased to more than £100 million this year. Forensic accountant Professor Atul Shah says some key figures are still secret.
5: We definitely don't have a clue about the overall big picture of the king's and the royal family's wealth, their total assets, and their annual income.
4: 3 weeks today could be the day when Andy Burnham becomes Prime Minister. According to Labour's leadership timetable, if there's only one candidate, he'll succeed Sir Keir Starmer on July 17th. The record for the UK's hottest ever June day has been broken for a second day running.
6: Side ended the group stage with 3 points, and their only hope of progressing is finishing as one of the best third place teams. That is looking increasingly unlikely, with Ecuador's victory moving Scotland further down the rankings.
4: And Ryanair's boss says the airline's reluctantly changing its family seating rules. It's being investigated by the competition watchdog over fees charged to parents to sit next to their children. That's the latest. I'm Faye De Silva.

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sights we saw, with jaws on the floor, when discovering Sergeant Pepper. And Pet Sounds too, I think we knew it couldn't get any better. But on it went, ladies and gents, the albums kept on coming. Carole King, Led Zeppelin, those tunes we kept on humming. West Coast rock, it didn't stop. Jackson, Eagles, Ronstadt. Sticky Fingers, the memory lingers. Dark Side made sure of that. Purple, Joplin kept us rocking at 33 and a third. They're all still there, don't have a care. Just let me have a word. There's a radio show, I think you know. A perfect audio reflection. Saturday at 8, make a date. Bob Lawrence's album collection.

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3: From the Sky News Centre at 1. Rescue teams are searching through the rubble of collapsed buildings for survivors after Venezuela's double earthquake. At least 188 people have died. Foreign Secretary Yvette Cooper confirmed £2 million in UK funding to aid the emergency response. The twin quake struck just a minute apart, causing widespread destruction. Alan Chung was in the Venezuelan capital of Caracas when the ground began to shake.
4: Your heart rate, you could feel it straight away, and the adrenaline. But luckily, it's brought together a sort of community feeling, you know, people talking to each other in the plaza. Myself, my colleagues, we were all making sure everyone was okay.
3: A man's been arrested on suspicion of murder after the death of a three-year-old girl in Surrey. Police were called to a property in Chertsey yesterday. The King's become the first monarch in history to publish his tax bill. His Majesty's revealed he paid £12.9 million last year. And